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0: 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He's moving kind of slow at the Junction.

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You're listening to Bluegrass Evolution, and I'm your host, Aaron Biebelhauser. That was the Kruger Brothers with a little instrumental tune called By the Mill Pond. Before that, a classic bluegrass number from Russell Moore and Third Time Out, Erase the Miles. Hazel Dickens and Alice Gerard earlier before that with A Tiny Broken Heart, a song originally done, I believe, by the Leuven Brothers. Moving forward here, another set of brothers, remarkably here, Jim and Jesse McReynolds this time with a beautiful song called Where Do We Go From Here. Got a little Jerry Douglas coming up in the next set, as well as Jimmy Martin, John Hartford, and more. Stay tuned to Bluegrass Evolution.

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3: 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It's your girl, Cheryl. Sunday night. Yeah.

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1: 91.9 WFPK. Well, I might as well just go home, right? You know, what else do I need to say? Nothing. What else? Tend to your business, leave mine alone. Not unless it's some bluesy business, okay? If it's bluesy business, we can talk about it, okay? If it's bluesy, then it's my business and your business, right? Sunday Night Blues, September. Do you remember the 13th night of September? Because that's what it is. It's not the 21st. No, we haven't gotten there yet. Wait till next Monday, okay? Or somewhere up in there. I don't know. It's your girl Cheryl, Sunday Night Blues is what it's time for. You know, little Zora Young to get it started off tonight, right? Till the fat lady sings, she ain't heard, she ain't said nothing yet. Maybe she's scared, maybe, I don't know. Is she singing yet? From the album It Ain't Over, Del Mark celebrates 55 years of blues. Miss Zora Young kicking off Sunday Night Blues right here, 91.9 WFPK. And after that, I told you, I might as well go home, tend to your business, says Mr. Tail Dragger himself. Also from that very same album, Del Mark, on your Del Mark. Get ready, set, go for the blues, okay? Might have one or two, a couple more on the Del Mark name, you know. That you just never know what. You just never know what you're going to get from your girl, Cheryl, because I have new and old and in between, if you know what I mean. It's just bluesy. And John Mayall and the Blues Breakers, you know, I want what they want. All your love. Okay? Can I get all your love right now? If I can get all your love, I'll be all right. Okay? Okay, maybe not all of it. Maybe share it with some. 919 BFPK. It's time for the Sunday Night Blues. Hold on to what you got. I got some of everything for you right here on Sunday Night.

919 WFPK. Oh, yes, so yes, so yes, so yes. Sunday Night Blues. Jimmy Johnson from the album Barroom Preacher. One he calls Cold, Cold Feeling. And the weather is cooling down a little bit, a tad bit, Jimmy, but not enough. But enough. Okay. And before that, the Blues Brothers from the album Soul Man. Excuse moi, man. It's Soul Man, the Blues Brothers, on this Sunday night right here, 91.9 WFPK. One of those songs that you just never, ever could ever forget. Isn't that right? And before, the incredible Blues Brothers, John Mayall and the Blues Breakers, one they call All Your Love, the album Blues Breakers with Eric Clapton. Clap your hands for the man with the plan, because Eric Clapton is one of the ones, you know. And you know that you agree with me, because he is halfway almost to the first hour of the blues. But there's 2.5 more hours to go, so there's no need to, right? Yeah. You know what I got for you. You know I'm going to get it to you. That's what I do each and every Sunday night, 9 to midnight. So call your friend up, you know. Just go ahead, text them, whatever you need to do, you know. Right now, it's just me and you, but you call them, and then it's all of us, okay? Right? Huh. 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More music. You know this what I have for you. Oh, yes. So, yes. Reached over in my stack. Saw a little Tracy Chapman. My girl, your girl, talking about our girl, Trace Chapman. Okay, maybe that didn't quite go, but hey, I did the best that I could. Little Trace Chapman on this Sunday night, giving me a reason to play. Just at least one more blues song. I have more than that for you. You know I do. 919 WFPK, Trace Chapman, Sunday Night Blues.

919 WFVK. Ella James is her name, and music is her game. And she knows her way around the blues. Do you understand what I'm saying? From the album All the Way, Miss Ella James on this Sunday night. Before that, little John Lee Hooker, little Endless Boogie album. Yes, one you call House Rent Boogie with all that boogieing going on, John Lee. How woo wee, John Lee. That's a lot of boogieing going on, right? And before that, Miss Tracy Chapman says, give me a reason to play. Give me one reason to stay here. The album is called New Beginning. And of course, I'm old school and I'm old, and so I'm nothing close to a new beginning. But every time I play the new beginning of blues songs, you could say that I'm kind of like a new beginning. I mean, not the beginning of a blues songs. That doesn't make sense. Of a blues song. Okay? You can't have single and plural mixed like that. It's just not grammatically correct. And I know that because, duh, I paid attention in school, just like I paid attention to learn how to play the blues. Oh, yes, Sunday night. 13, is that how many days we are? And how many days are we into June? I mean, see there, I don't know where I am. Into September. Do you remember? The 21st night of September. 8 more days before that. Okay. Little Earth, the Wind, and the Fire. But that has nothing to do with the blues, because you know that they're not bluesy and I'm not bluesy when it comes to the fire. Okay. But I am bluesy when it comes to Sunday night. Eddie Shaw saying the sun is shining, taking you back to little Dale on your mark. Get ready, set, go. Sun is shining, Dale. Can you make it shine any brighter on this Sunday night? 919 BFPK, little Eddie Shaw for you to take you on into hour number two.

I've been

0: 919 WFVK. Little Care Mo for you on a Sunday night. Oh, yes, oh, yes, oh, yes. Seeing love. And before that, the sun is shining, says Mr. Eddie Shaw on the other side of the street from the Dale Mark. Oh, yes, oh, yes, oh, yes. Almost hour number two. Almost. It's almost, almost. You know that. 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There's more great music in hour number two. Hold on to what you got. Don't you go nowhere. Be right back right here, 919 WFPK.
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1: WFPK, Sunday Night Blues, right here, Miss Shirley Johnson from the album Blues Brunch at the Mart, when she calls As the Years Go Passing By. Before that, Be Careful With the Food, says Johnny Winter from the album self-entitled Johnny Winter. Hello, hello, it's hour number two. You know what to do. Stay tuned in because you know I have the blues for you. Isn't that right? I'm your girl, Cheryl. Right here till midnight. You can hang with me. I know that you can, and I know that you will, like you did last week. Same thing. Of course, now, last Monday was Labor Day, but tomorrow, I don't know. Make it whatever day you want to make it. This is as long as you make it. Isn't that right? You still going to get the blues from me no matter what you decide to do. You can do whatever you choose, but you have to always keep it locked at 919 WFPK, and then you get a little bit of a Buddy Guy and Tracy Chapman if you're lucky, right? One, the call Ain't No Sunshine, taking you back just a little bit, their version of it, their own spin on it. Bill Withers and others have done it, but not quite like, you know, the incredible. When you put Buddy Guy and Tracy together, you get Buddy Tracy. Or you get Guy Chapman. Or whatever you get, but you get great blues. We know that. 919 WFPK, hour number two is well underway. Little Buddy Guy and Tracy on this Sunday night.

Mr. Bob Kester, be in the record business another 55 years. Is that all right? Long as he gonna record me and give me a bunch of money up front.

919 WFPK. Mr. Jimmy Reed on this Sunday night. Take out some insurance from the album Rocking with Reed. Oh, yes. Oh, yes. So, yes. You know, just before we get into the next half, I feel like, you know, it's time to open up a new blues insurance policy. Okay. Before that, You Don't Know What Love Is, says Jimmy Johnson from the album Barroom Preacher on this Sunday night. Right before that, She's Crazy, says JT Coldfire. His album is entitled Crazy Sun. So many incredible songs on the album with JT Coldfire. And of course, you know, Miss Tracy Chapman and Mr. Buddy Guy. Buddy calls his album Bring 'Em In. And that's exactly what he does. He brings them all in. He brings all the incredible artists in. Bring them all in together to create incredible, incredible, incredible blues. You know that's what he does. Oh, yes. 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More music coming up in the second half of the second hour, because duh, why not? There's nothing else I can do but play the blues for you. Okay, okay, okay, okay, okay, okay, we'll do. And I guess you say, well, hey, hey, hey, you're just rhyming all the time. And I'm like, yeah, yeah, yeah. That's what I do. I play the blues and I try to rhyme for you. Okay, Little Arthur Duncan could have been talking to me. And he looked around and said, oh, some pretty girls everywhere. I'm like, Little Arthur, excuse me, sir. He was like, yeah, I think there's some pretty girls everywhere. I'm like, where's everywhere? Well, he was just looking right at him, you know, right at me. So I guess I'm everywhere. Okay, never mind. Little Arthur Duncan, Little Del Mark on this Sunday night. Pretty girls taking you back just a tad bit. 919 WFPK.

919 WFVK. Oh, yes, a little King Floyd on a Sunday night. Sans Groove Me, baby. Groove Me. The album's entitled Music of Mississippi. Before that, More Than You'll Ever Know, Amy Winehouse spin on the incredible, incredible classic. Who, so many artists have recorded it. I don't even want to begin to name how many, but that was Amy Winehouse's version of it. And, of course, just as incredible as all the others. Before that, Pretty Girls Everywhere says Little Arthur Duncan. The album he calls Little Arthur Duncan Live in Chicago. Oh, yes, that was when I was there. I went to Chicago that night, you know, and he kind of starts singing that song. And I'm like, Pretty Girls Everywhere. And, I'm everywhere. So, duh, right? That only makes sense. I think you, never mind. It's not about me. It's about the blues. That's what it's about. And Tell Dragger, taking you back a little bit more. Dale Mark, I told you it's going to Dale on you. Dale Mark, get ready, said go tonight. When he calls, My Woman Is Gone. I ain't going nowhere, Tell Dragger. Okay. Drag your tail on over here so you can see me. They'll drag on a Sunday night saying my woman is gone. Don't know who his woman is, but honey, hurry back. Because they'll drag his tail too much longer. 919 WFPK.

0: 919 WFVK. Beth Hart, Joe Bonamassa on this Sunday night. When the calls, I'll take care of you. From the Beacon Theater, live from New York. Oh, yes, beautiful. Before that, My Woman Is Gone, says Tear Dragon. No, it's, no, I'm not. The American People album on this Sunday night. Oh, yes, so yes, so yes, so yes. Mm-hmm. One more hour to go. You don't have to worry. You know that there's another hour. 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More music in the last hour, the final hour of the blues. Oh, yes, the Sunday night blues. Oh, yes. Uh-huh. It's coming up. Hold on. I'll be right back. Okay? Your girl, Cheryl, 919 WFVK.
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1: 919 WFPK. This is what I want to know. Are you having a good time tonight? Are you? Answer me. Are you having a good time or not? Little Eddie Shaw in this last hour of Sunday Night Blues from the album It Ain't Over. Dale Mark celebrates 55 years of blues. For you, my love, Eddie Shaw gonna do anything. And before that, waiting for the night to turn blue. Well, it already has turned blue. It's been blue since 9 p.m. And you know that. Tony Tucker, Mr. Tony Tucker from the album Stone Blue Crazy, waiting for the night to turn blue. Tony, you're a little late, my buddy. My friend, my pal. Old chum. It's been bluesy since 9. Now it's, you know, a little after 11 and you still don't have it together. But that's okay, because your girl Cheryl does, and I will make sure that it stays bluesy until the end of the hour. Okay? Mm-hmm. September 13 days in. Do you remember? The 13th day of September. That's right now. That's right now. Of course you do. Got to wait 8 days for that EWF song, which has nothing at all to do with the blues. But, oh, well. Music is what it is. You know that. Moving along into the final power hour of the Sunday Night Blues. Oh, yes. Oh, yes. Not like I've been alone, because I haven't been. You know, you've been with me every step of the way. I'll say that. I'll say that you have been right with me. But, you know, every now and then you feel a little bit alone, you know. And I told Al, I said, Al, it's okay. He said, Cheryl, what are you talking about? I said, your song, that everybody loves your song, you know. And he was like, oh, that song. getting this third hour going with a little bit of the Green Man himself, Mr. Al Green, when he calls tired of being alone, although you're not, because I'm right here with you. 919 WFPK.

919 WFPK. A little bit of the incredible. Who is it? Mr. Billy Gibbons. Dion is the main artist featuring Billy Gibbons. How about that? If I do it like that, then that way you're going to get it right, okay? And before that, Mr. Green himself talking about tired of being alone. I don't know why, because he's definitely not alone. And you're not alone either, so why are you even thinking that? Don't you dare be thinking that. Because, you know, No. Your customers aren't just in their cars. They're at their desk and on their phones. 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More. I got more great music. I have more music. You can use it. You know you can. You know you will. If you just keep still. Keep still. Okay, never mind. You don't have to keep still to get the blues from me. Taking you back a little bit. Little. Two Mutz Blues Band. That's TOOMUTZ. Okay, not too much. Two Mutz Blues Band. Won the call. Since I've been loving you, and that's been a long time. 919 to BFPK as we ease on into the final hour of Sunday Night Blues.

0: Tink.
1: Yeah, that's it.
0: That's all right. Here you go. One. You see. One, two.

91.9 WFPK. Little 12 Bar Blues Band, one called Old Love. Oh, yes, so yes, so yes. From the album Email from Heaven. Before that, Walking by the River, Dr. John album is entitled Our New Orleans Expanded Edition. And Since I've Been Loving You from the 2 Months Blues Band, the album Lady in Black and Other Blue Pieces. Oh, yes, so yes, so yes. And I have about 18 minutes or so before the hour is up. Okay, maybe. Okay, let's see, 70. I don't know. I'm not trying to keep up because I may not want to leave, but I have to do that. 13 days into the month of September. Do you remember? No. Next Sunday when I'll say that, then the very next day, you'll be able to, okay? And then next week, once I log off, right? It'll be what? The 21st of September, I think. I'm not worrying about that. Let's just worry about right now, okay? Can you do that with me? Okay. 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More music before the, party's over. It's, or the night's over. You can call it a party if you want to. You know, by this time, by now, you've already fallen in love with me, right? Yes. Yes, right. I wait. Okay, never mind. I can't wait. Little spinners for you as we spin it on out of here, 15 minutes or so. Spinners on a Sunday night. One to call. Could it be I'm falling in love?

0: 919 WFPK, Midnight Lover, going on off the air with you tonight with Morgan Field. Before that, Ain't Going Down This Time, Tony Joe White. Could It Be I'm Falling in Love with the Spinners? I'm your girl Cheryl, and I'll see you next Sunday night, right here, 919 WFPK.
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91.9 WFPK in Waterfront Park present our final WFPK Waterfront Wednesday of the season and official Bourbon and Beyond pre-party on September 23rd with Louisville Jam Band Houseplant. 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

3 years on the local circuit, played twice at the county fair. And the second time, Ben, our friend who worked the business, and said a guy from a label was there. There were two more like him at the next show, staring us down like hawks. And there was love in the air, and all the money was there, and we were going on tour.

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91.9 WFPK is proud to sponsor Bourbon and Beyond, returning this year with the Foo Fighters, Mumford & Sons, Chris Stapleton, and the Dave Matthews Band. 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

91.9 WFPK in Waterfront Park present our final WFPK Waterfront Wednesday of the season and official Bourbon and Beyond pre-party on September 23rd with Louisville Jam Band Houseplant. 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

0: She opened the last WFPK Waterfront Wednesday, opening for Old 97s. That's a 5-0 tune from Kate Justice and The Flood at 91.9 WFPK. And I have a feeling that's probably one of your biggest whys, as in why you give to Louisville Public Media and WFPK on this fall membership drive. I'm Mel, joined by Ron, bringing the hubby in today, keeping it in the family.
1: Gotta love that.
0: Gotta love that. And again, WFPK Waterfront Wednesday, a big, big reason to support us, because it is a Louisville institution. It would not be the same without WFPK Waterfront Wednesday.
1: Exactly. And it's free to attend, but it's not free to produce. 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
0: Absolutely.
1: Of course, this season of Waterfront Wednesday wraps up 1 week from this Wednesday, next Wednesday, September 23rd, with Houseplant and Doomgong. I mean, we've seen some great ones this season
0: so
1: far. And
0: the weather's cooperated. Oh, yeah. It's been great.
1: Deep Blue Something, Modiste, The Warren Treaty, Old 97s. Great music here. And when you become a member, you're investing in everything we do here at WFPK, including WFPK Waterfront Wednesday. You're providing unique, independent music right here for everyone. 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
1: probably
0: already
1: before
0: working, but before before this season even ends, she's already working, because, you know, obviously there's a lot of scheduling. 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
1: Exactly. 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
0: And Ron, I learned last week that literally that deficit that we used to get from federal government is what it takes to put WFPK Waterfront Wednesday on. So once you take care of that, boom, we know we've got Waterfront Wednesday again next season.
1: Exactly.
0: So it's perfect. And today only, the tiny tote bag is back. Honestly, I didn't get this when we first started doing this at the last drive.
1: It's very popular,
0: it's
1: though.
0: It's so popular, and it's adorable. 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It is
1: just
0: so
1: kind of shows you the size there.
0: Exactly.
1: Anyway. and the scope.
0: It looks great. Love the tiny tote bag. So again, 502-814-6565 or lpm.org. Got Raul Malo coming up. Also the latest from Johnny Blue Skies. But first, another Bourbon and Beyond featured artist of the day. It's Jesse Wells, whom I love. I can't wait to see. He's playing the Barrel Stage Sunday, September 27th. Here he is with Marcus King on Somebody Else at FPK.
2: Think

0: He's playing Rupp Arena in Lexington coming up October 30th. That's the latest from Johnny Blue Skies, a.k.a. Sturgill Simpson from Mutiny After Midnight. Don't Let Go at 91.9 WFPK. Late Mavericks frontman Raul Malo before that. Oh, I miss that voice. Living for Today. And our Bourbon and Beyond featured artist of the day, Jesse Wells, along with Marcus King on a song called Somebody Else. Jesse Wells is playing the Barrel Stage Sunday, September 27th. And, you know, Ron, obviously, we're just counting down to Bourbon and Beyond, and we've been giving away tickets. There's going to be all sorts of members who are going to be walking around the Kentucky Expo Center.
1: Because
0: of us. We've given away, you know, one-day passes. We've given away four-day passes, lots and lots of tickets. In fact, just this week, we've got some general admission passes for Saturday at Bourbon and Beyond.
1: And the free tickets are just one of the many perks that WFPK members can get. So, you know, we've got, in addition to Bourbon and Beyond, we gave away Old Crow Medicine Show, Todd Rundgren, Spoon, the Ava Brothers and Mike Patton, just to name a few. You know, you also get presale codes, some in-studio concerts as well, too.
0: Love the in-studio.
1: You know, all kinds of great things, too. At our member meetups, we have, you know, discounts to some of the rock documentaries around town, other films, you know, with a Speed Cinema.
0: I have loved that series. Oh, that's been so great.
1: Some great films there, too, you know, with Greg Allman, John Prine, The Cramps, all kinds of great things, too. And best of all, WFPK members get invited to in-studio concerts here. 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I mean, some of these that we've had just recently, you know, Old Crow Medicine Show, Molly Tuttle and Maggie Rose, Scott T. Smith, Michigander, just to name a few. 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
0: 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Also, the Depot at NoCo, hosting Surfside Summer Jams every Thursday through September. This week features Casey Powell with an opening vinyl set by DJ Matt Anthony. 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

0: I love him. He's got that old school soul voice. Jalen Nganda from his new album, Doctrine of Love. That's Burning Temptation at 91.9 WFPK. Dave Matthews Band before that. And Two Step, of course, they will be at Bourbon and Beyond Sunday, September 27th. Good morning. I'm Mel, joined by Ron, and it is our fall membership drive. And, you know, we love everyone who calls 502-814-6565 or goes to lpm.org. But we do have a soft spot for our sustainers, don't we, Ron?
1: Yes, we do. 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
0: 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We do have that photo up at lpm.org. It's a really nice cap. But again, when you're a sustainer, it allows us to plan for the future.
1: Budget, yeah.
0: It's just a little bit easier. We could say, okay, we have X amount of sustainers. Bless them. They have stepped up to give X amount a month. And now we can do this next year. We can do this. We can make sure this happens. We can put this towards WFPK Waterfront Wednesday. So sustainers are just absolutely vital to what we're doing here.
1: Exactly. We love the new members too, but the sustainers, again, let us plan our budget so much easier.
0: Yes.
1: So much easier. Again, 502-814-6565. Call or text that number or go to lpm.org.
0: And again, check out that hat. You're going to want it, lpm.org. Take a look at that. Again, $15 a month or more, and you could be sporting that. In the meantime, got new music from Allison Russell and Brittany Spencer coming up. Also, the latest from Devin Gilfillian. First, the great Emmylou Harris and Wayfaring Stranger at FPK.

0: 91.9 WFPK, Devin Gilfillian from the album Time Will Tell, his latest called Black Dog Rabbit Hole. Allison Russell and Brittany Spencer, that's from Allison's new album In the Hour of Chaos called Black Lavender. And Emmylou Harris starting things off with Wayfaring Stranger. Good morning, I'm Mel. It is 6:50, sunny and pretty nice today. High's going to be around 84. We'll drop to 64 tonight. 64 degrees right now, in fact. And on this fall membership drive, I am joined by my hubby Ron today.
1: Yes.
0: Put him to work. It's about time.
1: Just like at home.
0: And I know you, like everyone else, you have your favorite features here, and you better answer the question correctly.
1: There is a morning person. I forget her name, but yes, she is very, very good.
0: Just admit you love Laura Shine more. We know. We all love
1: Laura. We all love Laura Shine. But yes, of course, got to listen to Mel every morning. Definitely start my day with that. Mel's Diner, of course, on Fridays, the AM radio feature, 90s at 9 throughout the week. Don't forget Kemet coming up right after Mel, the 11 at 11.
0: You like
1: cranking
0: that one.
1: Everything up. Oh, yeah. I love my hard rock. Gotta love that, too.
0: And I like her Tuesday Top 10 at 10, where she kind of has a theme, and then you guys vote, and then she kind of counts them down. That's always fun. There's always a surprise in there, so
1: exactly.
0: That's always fun.
1: Of course, Laura Shine with the 5 o'clock shadow, her my first concert feature. That kind of takes me back a lot of times, too, when you hear a lot of that thing.
0: Now, you know, with me, with Laura Shine, it's all about the Vintage Cocktail Hour.
1: Oh, yeah.
0: I love that.
1: Love that. I love listening over the weekend, too, because I got to hear, you know, Duke, of course, with Relics, John Timmons got Ear Ecstasy, Michael Young with Roots and Boots. Just a great weekend lineup, and that's just part of the entire lineup too, Cupola Modern, Cheryl Rouse, all of these folks here that you just love every week, and it's all because of your support that they are on the air.
0: We can, you know, we can break out these features, and we can have fun with playlists, and we don't go by any algorithm. We don't have some, you know, foreign entity or someone from a different state saying, "Here are the 20 songs you're going to play," and
1: exactly.
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0: 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Got new music from Indianapolis band Wishy coming up. First, Michael Kiwanuka. I'm getting ready at FPK.

0: The unmistakable voice of Jimmy Somerville and Bronski Beat, a song they released on this day in 1984. Why? At 91.9 WFPK. Blondie, starting off the hour, a song they released on this day in 1979. The late, great Clem Burke just tearing it up on drums. Dreaming from Eat to the Beat. Good morning. I'm Mel. Got new music from, well, I should say, a song from our featured artist of the day for Bourbon and Beyond, Jesse Wells, coming up next. And Ron, Jesse Wells is one of the artists that I have recently discovered after hearing it on the station here. And he is a new favorite of mine. I'm really excited about him and his songwriting and the fact that he's going to be at Bourbon and Beyond. And I know, because you listen to this station, music discovery is important to you. When I think of, you know, folks like Nick Drake, Duke and I have talked many times about the first time we heard Nick Drake was on the station. I remember hearing Wet Leg on here
1: who is that?
0: I love them so much. And music discovery is a big part of what we do here.
1: Exactly. A lot of local artists, too, like Kate Justice.
0: Love Kate. Modiste.
1: And, yes. And just, you know, where else are you going to hear something like that? All of these great artists too, you know. I'm sure
0: all genres.
1: I'm sure it's happened to you. You know, you're driving around, you hear all of these great things, and then you're like, "Who is that? I've got to know who that is." And of course, you know, music discovery is the is one of the great things about WFPK.
0: It's funny. Laura Shine and I have this thing. Well, we'll text each other. She'll hear something I'm playing, and she'll be like, "Oh my, I love that! That is so great." And then I'll hear her play something that I'll text. I'll be like, "Who is that?
1: Exactly.
0: That is fantastic." So we are into the music discovery too. That's why it's so important to us, and we know it's important to you.
1: Exactly.
0: So to support.
1: Yeah, when you donate to WFPK, you're doing so much more than just simply paying for a music subscription. You know, you're investing in a treasure trove of musical journeys. You know, it's so great. 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Got a great little comment here. Sustainer Cassie Luckett says, "Thanks to my husband, Joe, for turning me on to LPM 30 years ago." See, husbands are good for something.
0: See?
1: You know, there you go.
0: Occasionally a husband does something right. No one in this room, but sometimes.
1: Says, "We listen to WFPK every day from the time we wake up till around 6 p.m. We love Mel, Kimmett, Laura. 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
0: 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Got Suzanne Vega coming up. Also new music from Phoebe Bridgers, but I promised you another song from, again, an artist that I heard first here. Our Bourbon and Beyond featured artist of the day, Jesse Wells. He plays Sunday, September 27th. This is from his Patchwork album. It's called Saint Steve Irwin at FBK.

0: That's the latest from Phoebe Bridgers from her new album Lost Weekend and Lost Boys. 91.9 WFPK, Suzanne Vega in there with Luca, and Jesse Wells starting things off our Bourbon and Beyond featured artist of the day. He plays Sunday, September 27th. That was St. Steve Irwin. Easy for me to say, obviously. And speaking of Phoebe Bridgers, Ron, you know, we were talking about the perks of membership earlier. Mm-hmm. And Phoebe, of course, is on tour. She is selling out everywhere. She sold out two shows in Nashville's Bridgestone Arena. We gave away tickets for that. But recently, members got a really, really cool opportunity to not only get tickets to her show in Indianapolis, which is, I believe, is there one
1: tonight and tomorrow?
0: Mm-hmm. I believe this was exclusively for our members. Okay, they got tickets to the show, an exclusive sound check party, and a signed copy of Phoebe's new album. And that's just one of the perks that, you know, you have access to when you're a member, when you call 502-814-6565 or go to lpm.org.
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0: 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Got some Jason Isbell coming up, some Michael Franti and Spearhead, and also new music from Wynonna. But first, we get support also from Sunvolt Sound Signal Serenades Tour with Shannon McNally, Thursday, September 17th at Headliners Music Hall. 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

0: Kentucky's own Wynonna there. She's got a new album called The Hard Truth coming out October 2nd. Her husband, Cactus Moser, actually produced it. That's Am I Missing Out? 91.9 WFPK. Had Michael Fronte and Spearhead in there. Also, Jason Isbell in the 400 unit with John Paul White covering REM's Driver 8. He released his cover of that on this day in 2021. Jason, of course, part of Bourbon and Beyond as well, playing Saturday, September 26th. Good morning. I'm Mel, and Ron, you may not know this about me, but I am easily distracted.
1: No, not you.
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0: 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It's adorable. I mean, seriously, you can clip it on, you know, your purse or your gym bag, your, you know, tote bag, whatever you carry around. It's perfect for like your keys or, you know, chapstick or something like that. 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

that closed. It's like a death ray. I expect you to die, Mr. Ben. I eat nuts from a napkin. Correct.

0: That's new music from British duo Get Down Services from Massive Champion. It's called Stop Living at 91.9 WFPK. The Decemberists before that with O Valencia. Good morning, I'm Mel. It is coming up on 7:50. It is 64 degrees going up to 84 today. And I'm joined by my hubby Ron today for the fall membership drive. And again, it ends tomorrow, so don't put it off anymore. 502-814-6565 or lpm.org.
1: 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Just like Sustainer Ann Clark, who says, I love the variety of music on WFPK, listening to Kyle Meredith, Relics, Ear Ecstasy, Bluegrass Evolution, Roots and Boots, Soundclash, just to name a few. Says she's lucky to have won in-studio seats for Molly Tuttle, Maggie Rose, and S.G. Goodman, and
0: oh, wow,
1: other tickets and concerts over the years. Also love Waterfront Wednesday. Would love to see a winter version like in the past, too. So, yes.
0: Something to think about,
1: exactly,
0: if we are funded enough.
1: Exactly.
0: Perhaps.
1: Exactly. And she says, thanks for all you do for us music lovers. Yes. And it's all because of you. That is for sure. 502-814-6565. 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
0: Well, before we flip things over to the AM radio side of the dial, I'll have some previously unreleased prints coming up. 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
0: Yeah, we're still doing AM radio today. Iconic songs from the 60s and 70s from that magical era. And today would have been the 72nd birthday of Barry Cowsill, a member, of course, of one of the most recognizable bands of the 60s, especially with that last name. He was born in Newport, Rhode Island, into a family where music eventually became the family business. And he was only about 10 when he joined his older brothers, Bill and Bob, along with younger brother, John, in the group that became the Cowsills. Now, Barry took up the bass, sang harmony, and became an important part of what would become their sound. And this was before anybody dreamed up the idea of the Partridge Family. The Cowsills were actually living something pretty close to it. The original lineup was the four brothers, Bill and Bob on guitars, Barry on bass, John on drums, and they did what a lot of young bands did. They played school dances in churches and clubs around Newport. Now, they were huge Beatles fans, because who wasn't, and spent hours playing Beatles songs at a regular gig on Bannister's Wharf. Now, an appearance on NBC's Today helped them get noticed by the record business, even though their first few records didn't do really much. Songwriters Artie Kornfeld and Steve Dubof came along with the song that changed everything. They recorded it at A&R Studios in New York, and soon the family act became even more of a family affair. Their mother, Barbara, was brought into the group, followed by siblings Susan and Paul, and suddenly America had a real-life, you know, mom and kids pop band, a little to the chagrin of the kids, because let's face it, no one wants to be in a band with their mom. You know, if you love the Beatles, you know, you want to be a rock star, not necessarily one with your mom. But hey, this record certainly worked. A lot of people remember it as the Flower Girl song, which had actually been its working title before they changed it. But whatever you called it, America loved it. It went to number 2 on the Billboard Hot 100. It was their breakthrough, their first million selling single. They would follow it with other hits, including their other number 2 smash from 1969, Hair. And Barry was just 13 when all of this was happening. Now, the sad news is Barry's story has kind of a heartbreaking end. He was living in New Orleans when Hurricane Katrina struck in August of 2005. Now, he survived the initial storm. He even managed to leave messages for his sister Susan, but somehow he subsequently disappeared. His body wasn't discovered until late December. In January of 2006, it was finally confirmed that he had died in the flooding, and he was only 50 years old. In fact, he was just days shy of his 51st birthday. But we're going to remember the happier early days with our AM radio pick today. It is the Cowsills with The Rain, The Park, and Other Things. But FBK.

0: Janice and 91.9 WFPK in the winter. Beach Boys in there with Good Vibrations and our AM radio segment for the day. It was the Cowsills. Today would have been Barry Cowsills' 72nd birthday, and that was The Rain, The Park, and Other Things. I'm Mel on this, second to last, penultimate day of our fall membership drive. I am joined by my hubby Ron, and we are asking you to invest in the features you love, the hosts you love, the events you love by calling or texting 502-814-6565 or going to lpm.org.
1: I'm still looking up penultimate. I'm trying to decipher that on a Monday here.
0: That's
1: too.
0: That's a fancy word today.
1: It is, too. Speaking of AM radio, just one of the great features. I love the fact that there's always something to find out. You know, you go down
0: this
1: rabbit hole of finding out the backgrounds of all of these songs, and it's just one of the great things, one of the great features that is here because of your support.
0: It's bad for me because sometimes it ends up taking me way longer than it should
1: to research everything
0: because, you know, you go down one rabbit hole and then it leads you to another, and then I get fascinated by something else and then I move on to that. It is fun to do.
1: But that's good. That's one of the great things about WFPK. Is that you can find out so much, not only about new music, but, you know, songs that are, you know, 50 years old or so.
0: Yeah.
1: And it's just so great. In addition to that, you know, you've got Mel's Diner, the 90s at 9. Of course, you know, Laura Shine has the Pause Report, 5 O'Clock Shadow, My First Concert, bunch of great features here. Just a few of the things that you're going to hear. 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I want to welcome new member Tim Clemens of Georgetown, Indiana. Thank you so much, Tim. Also, Walter Nave says, I love listening to WFPK, all their great DJs and their great special program hours on the weekend. I love and go to a lot of the great bands they sponsor and bring to town, including almost every Waterfront Wednesday. Thank you, WFPK, and thank you, Walter and Tim.
0: Yes, thank you very much. And again, we have a sustainer hat. If you're able to do $15 a month or more, we have a new LPM sustainer hat, navy blue with a yellow writing on it. It says sustainer. It's this big sustainer design. It's really nice, super soft. You can check that out when you tap donate at lpm.org, or you can ask about it when you call or text 502-814-6565. We want to set you up with that. 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
0: New music from Cheekface coming up. Also, new music from Josh Rouse. First, that Bourbon and Beyond featured artist of the day, Jesse Wells. Again, he's playing the Barrel Stage Sunday, September 27th. Here he is from his album Middle and Anything But Me at FPK.

0: 91.9 WFPK, Josh Rouse, the album Museums and Women coming out October 23rd. That's his latest, called Things Are Looking Up. Had LA band Cheekface before that from their new album Podium and Hostel Street. And then to start things off, our Bourbon and Beyond featured artist of the day, Jesse Wells, Anything But Me. Jesse's playing the Barrel Stage Sunday, September 27th, and he is one of the folks I'm most excited to see. I haven't seen him perform live yet, and I really, really like his work. It is 8:35. I'm Mel, the second to last day of our membership drive. I'm joined by Ron this morning, and these are the important numbers, 502-814-6565, or of course, you can text, if you call or text, doesn't matter, or you can just go to lpm.org, $15 a month, or whatever feels right to you, just to support the programming and hosts and events you love here.
1: Exactly, and support the fact that you get some perks out of the deal, too, because, you know, you mentioned Bourbon and Beyond, and that's just one of the many, many, many concerts that members were able to get tickets for.
0: Oh, yeah, we gave away and still are giving away a bunch of Bourbon and Beyond tickets.
1: Mm-hmm. In addition to that, you know, we've had concerts from Old Crow Medicine Show, the Avett Brothers and Mike Patton, Abbey Road on the River, just to name a few, and there are plenty more to come. You know,
0: oh, yeah. We're just getting warmed up.
1: Oh, yeah. Jim James, the Pixies, Sarah McLachlan, just to name a few.
0: Also, those are some pre-sale codes.
1: Yeah, the pre-sale codes for that, too. Also, the member meetups and the in-studio concerts, too. Discounts to some of those rock documentaries at Speed Cinema. Got to love those. Those were some really good.
0: I hope you've been checking some of those out, because those have been really wonderful films. I love this partnership we've had with the Speed Cinema. They've been really, really fascinating documentaries there.
1: Oh, yeah, with Greg Allman, The Cramps, John Prine. That was a very popular one. They extended the run on that one, too, which was very good, too. And don't forget the members-only shows. We have all kinds of members-only shows here at the WFPK studios. Just in the past few months, you know, we've had Michigan, Scott T. Smith, Old Crow Medicine Show, Molly Tuttle and Maggie Rose, Nick Dittmeyer and the Sawdusters, just to name a few. 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
0: 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You've heard us talking about
1: the tiny tote bag,
0: which, again, first time they told me about it, I was like, we're giving away a teeny tiny tote bag? It's adorable. I get it now.
1: And people love it.
0: And it's been a big hit. It's exactly what it sounds like. It's a little tiny tote bag, just enough to put, you know, like your keys or maybe a tube of lipstick or something like that in it, something small for your kids. 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I think it's sitting next to a mug to show you, like, the perspective and how teeny tiny it is. It's adorable, but it's a must-have, okay? 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Got some Iron and Wine coming up. First, Shaky Graves, who will be at Megacorp Pavilion, by the way, in Newport, Kentucky, coming up December 18th. December 18th. Here he is with Esme Patterson and Dearly Departed at FBK.

0: 91.9 WFPK, Iron and Wine, a.k.a. Sam Beam, Boy with a Coin, from his album The Shepherd's Dog. Had Shaky Graves and Esme Patterson starting things off with Dearly Departed. Again, Shaky Graves is at Megacorp Pavilion in Newport, Kentucky, coming up December 18th. I know we gave away some tickets for that show as well. Good morning. It is almost 8:47. It is sunny and 62 degrees, going up to a high of 84 today. I am joined by Ron for at least a few more minutes on this second to last day of our fall membership drive. Again, it ends tomorrow. You've been putting it off. You've been distracted. And I know it's been kind of split up in an unusual way. But remember to make your pledge of support for the programs and the hosts and the events you love, like WFPK Waterfront Wednesday, by calling or texting 502-814-6565 or going to lpm.org.
1: Yes, don't let the day get away from you here. 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You never want to miss a show here, even the weekend shows. 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
1: That soundtrack to your day. 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And consider becoming a sustainer. Sustainers are so important to what we do here. This allows us to plan accordingly for upcoming events and upcoming shows, what have you. 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It's really nice. It's navy blue. It's got an embroidered yellow sustainer design. It's got an adjustable back made from super soft cotton. 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And do we have a new sustainer, by the way?
0: We do, as a matter of fact. And that would be sustainer Jamie McGlowan-King, who called 502-814-6565 to increase. So thank you, Jamie. Appreciate it very much.
1: We are very grateful. 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
1: 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Thanks for joining me. Thanks for, letting me put you to work here just like at home.
0: Exactly.
1: Now go back home and finish all the things I need you to do there.
0: Oh, come on.
1: Well done. You can do it.
0: Well, I think. And thanks for having me here, too.
1: Certainly. And Kyle Meredith will be joining me in my final hour. I think he did that on purpose because he's a 90s kid. He wants to be part of the 90s
0: well,
1: at 9.
0: He does.
1: And that's coming up. After, we have some new music from Michel Ndege Ocello, Stephen Wilson Jr., and some Fontaines D.C. First, though, it's new music from Widow's Peak. This is Soft Cover at FBK.

0: That's new music from Fontaines, D.C. at 91.9 WFPK. They've got an album coming out October 16th called Dopamine Chamber, and that's called Marianne. Stephen Wilson Jr. before that. I love that. I love how it references Pixies. Miranda Lambert giving some backing vocals on Hardwired. I'm Mel. Good morning. Joined by Kyle. Coincidentally during the 90s at 9 about to start.
1: I heard you say a minute ago, I'm a child of the 90s. Well, asterisk. I count myself as a child of the 80s and a teen of the 90s.
0: Okay, there you go.
1: It's still my coming of age years.
0: Certainly.
1: The 94, 93 to 97. That's the important ones.
0: I was trying to make you younger than you are.
1: Yeah,
0: so.
1: Yeah, I appreciate that.
0: that's what I do.
1: We all need that some days.
0: Absolutely.
1: I appreciate you.
0: You're
1: the 90s
0: welcome.
1: Are just so far back you can't make anything young at this point. It's like if you're referencing any of your time in the 90s, you've now passed the point of being able to be younger.
0: I'm still at the point of some of these anniversaries going, that wasn't 30 years ago.
1: No, it was like 10, 15 years ago.
0: I'm
1: and
0: like,
1: you're like,
0: oh.
1: Wait, the late 90s was 30 years ago? How's that work out?
0: But you're with us. I know a lot of you are 90s kids, 80s kids, maybe younger, older, somewhere in between. But there's a little something of everything here for you. And we're on our second to the last day of our fall membership drive. And, you know, we're able to do things like this particular feature and all our features because you called or texted 502-814-6565 or went to lpm.org and said, you know what, I love the, 5 o'clock shadow. I love Kemet's Tuesday Top 10 at 10. I love Ear Ecstasy and I love Relics. And because we have your support, we're able to continue doing stuff like this, Kyle.
1: Yep, 502-814-6565, lpm.org. I know especially that you love listening to the 90s at 9 because I've seen the ratings for this show, and they're off the charts. People, you're like, what are you doing? Are you at work? And you're like, hang on, we got to put on the 90s. You know?
0: I like to think I'm disrupting your day and getting you in trouble at work.
1: That's it. And
0: like
1: you play
0: that.
1: Such an eclectic mix of the decade, by the way. People love tuning into this. We know that you're out there listening. And as we say, you know, these moments, they happen because of your support. So we want to hear from you. 502-814-6565, lpm.org. Just like Betty Baye of Louisville, who renewed her support. Big thanks to Kevin Wilson and Lauren Carr of Louisville, who renewed their support. Kevin is an underwriting supporter.
0: Yay.
1: But shared he's personally, he's been lapsed in supporting since COVID and is happy to be here. Thank you, Kevin and Lauren. We're happy to have you back, too.
0: We're real happy. Thank you so much.
1: Yeah, 502-814-6565, lpm.org. Nerd out to the 90s with us as we're going to do all of this hour.
0: It is time because I've got some John Prine coming up. Got for you some Counting Crows, Kyle. That's coming.
1: I can't get
0: up.
1: Enough of them lately,
0: I
1: man.
0: I know. Yeah. You're ready. You're
1: I'm
0: ready
1: very
0: for,
1: ready
0: Bourbon,
1: for
0: and
1: Bourbon and Beyond Counting Crows.
0: We're going to start off, though, with PJ Harvey, a song she actually released on this day in 1998, A Perfect Day, Elise. At FPK.

0: It's the 90s at 9 on WFPK. Those guys are going to be playing the Oak Stage at Bourbon and Beyond Sunday, September 27th. And they released August and Everything After on this day in 1993.
1: It was the Everything After.
0: It was the Everything After.
1: That's right.
0: And Ghost Train, John Prine. He released In Spite of Ourselves, that particular album, on this day in 1999. That's him with Lucinda Williams, Wedding Bells, Let's Turn Back the Years. And PJ Harvey starting off the set from Is This Desire. She released A Perfect Day, Elise, on this day in 1998. It's all about the 90s, and it's all about our fall membership drive. 502-814-6565 or lpm.org. Kyle Meredith joining me this morning.
1: Happy to be here. Happy to be. It's the next to last day. Yep. Of the pledge drive, which is a little bit different for us,
0: yeah.
1: Of course, because next to last day is usually a Friday. So now our Monday is a Tuesday or something. But now our Monday is a Friday and Tuesday is going to be a Saturday.
0: So if we sound more confused than usual,
1: that's why.
0: This is why.
1: Everything's off. So we'd like you to feel like it's the next to last day as well, because
0: yes.
1: Usually you've listened all week and you're like, oh, I've got to do that. But now Monday.
0: You think you got more time? You don't. This
1: no,
0: is the second to last.
1: So now's
0: day.
1: Think of this as Friday. Anyway, that's what I. And I really want you to get into it too. Like beyond just our listening, I want it to disrupt your work,
0: yeah.
1: Your home life, your schedule's off. We're going to have fun with this. You know, if we're going to be in this situation, you're going to be in this situation.
0: That's right.
1: So think of it as Friday and be like, oh man, I got to hurry up and make that donation to WFBK right now by calling 502-814-6565 or heading over to lpm.org. You'll be better for it. And the best news is, you just won't show up to work tomorrow because you'll think it's Saturday, and that'll be fine.
0: With us. I don't know about your place of work, but we're fine.
1: You can tell
0: them
1: why. You can tell them I said it was Saturday.
0: Kyle said
1: it was Saturday. It's fine. Kyle said it was Saturday.
0: It's fine.
1: It's a pass. It's good. Hey, big old thanks to MK Lindsay, who says, yes. There's an exclamation point there. That's why. LPM keeps me young by introducing me to new music, helping my brain map new ideas. Particularly enjoying the new Ear Ecstasy show.
0: Yes.
1: And Long Live Relics. Appreciate the whole team for all you do to make Louisville a great city of music.
0: Well, fabulous.
1: Thank also, thanks to John Samrigo, who says, I love WFBK any time of day. Keep bringing the tunes. And, of course, WFBK Waterfront Wednesday is the best scene and sound in all of music. Congratulations to everyone involved in staging the best summer ever. And the Monarch Stage is a definite keeper.
0: It really is. I'm enjoying the Monarch Stage a lot.
1: Yeah, I think a lot of people are, you know, just being able to get over there and that, seeing the jam sessions they've been having.
0: Yeah.
1: The Bluegrass Jam, the
0: yes.
1: Singer-Songwriter Jam, and just all the talent that comes on that Monarch Stage, that coming from the Monarch,
0: yes.
1: The actual venue and everything. 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
0: And don't forget about the Tiny Tote. 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Also, Bourbon and Beyond, returning this year with the Foo Fighters, Mumford & Sons, Chris Stapleton, and the Dave Matthews Band. 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

0: It's the 90s at 9 on WFPK. She's celebrating a birthday today, turning 68. That's Beth Nielsen Chapman from 97 Sand and Water. The title track there, Nirvana In Utero, was released on this day in 1993. It was a very big 93 day today. And Frances Farmer will have her revenge on Seattle, one of my favorite titles ever. And Aqua, starting things off, they released that song, Are You Ready? 30 years ago today, Roses Are Red. Yeah, that hurt a little bit, didn't it? 96 was 30 years ago.
1: I guess it hurts every day when you do this.
0: Yeah,
1: just
0: a little bit.
1: Every day you just get stabbed. Just a little bit. A little bit of an anniversary knife just goes straight into you.
0: It's like you either go, oh, I remember because I was in college, I was in high school, whatever it was. But then if you're me, you go, that was 30 years ago? Was it like 10, 12?
1: You introduced that song when it was new?
0: Yes. Shut up. Shut up. Why did I bring Kyle Meredith in here?
1: Man.
0: Bringing facts like that. Nobody needs to know that.
1: You just put the doormat out.
0: I really did.
1: I came in.
0: Stomped all over it.
1: Next to the last day of the fall membership drive, 90s at 9. Making everybody feel good.
0: Yeah, I was going to say now everybody's depressed.
1: About time passing.
0: Well done, sir.
1: 502-814-6565. You too can become a member. $15 a month or any amount. We are on our next to last day here.
0: You too can make Mel feel bad about herself. Come on in.
1: You too can make you two feel bad. I think we're spiraling now. Let's thank some folks while you go to lpm.org and make your donation to support the 90s at 9. Kristen Staub says, I love all that WFBK does for the local music scene. Louisville would be a much duller place to live if WFPK didn't exist.
0: Fabulous.
1: Thanks for all the joy you spread through music and community. It's nice having that comment right after all the stuff that we just said.
0: Really a lot.
1: Yes, it's good. Thanks for digging us out of that Alice in Chains hole.
0: Yes.
1: That we put ourselves.
0: Nicely done.
1: Yeah. Jessica Figg says, yes, the Figs love all public radio, but especially WFPK. It's great to hear new music we wouldn't find anywhere else and also jamming out to the classics, too. Thanks, Jessica. 502-814-6565, like Amy Big, who loves that WFPK plays different types of music for all types of people. And Leslie Wilson says, this Gen Xer has been a fan of Mel's since the 90s.
0: Okay, so you're all pitching in now.
1: Yeah, they are.
0: They're
1: just reminding you how long exactly. They've been listening to you. That you're a legend, Mel. That's it.
0: That's a much nicer way to put it.
1: What is that thing? Being a legend just means you've been around for a long time.
0: Sad but true.
1: Leslie says, together with our other local icons, Duke and John.
0: Who are significantly older than me, both of them. I'm just saying that right now.
1: Right.
0: Okay.
1: This crew helps so many people develop their personal musical taste while also shaping the rich music scene here in Louisville. So grateful that you can hear them on WFPK. And Leslie, we're so grateful for you. I did, however, notice that you mentioned Mel, Duke, and John. That's nice of you.
0: Punishment.
1: And them.
0: Thank you, Leslie.
1: I like them as well.
0: And
1: $15 a month or any amount at lpm.org.
0: Well done, Leslie, in every way. Well done. Also think about becoming a sustainer because we have a new hat, $15.

0: Concrete Blonde wrapping up the 90s at 9 on WFPK from 90s Bloodletting. Of course, Joey, Jeanette Napolitano. I've always loved her voice so much. Morphine in there from Cure for Pain. That album also released on this day in 93. I told you it was a big 93 day. And Louisville's own NRBQ starting things off. Their self-titled album from 99, sometimes called the Yellow Album. And Blame It on the World. Today, we blame it on Kyle.
1: Blame it on Kyle. Blame it on Kyle.
2: Yeah, that's brought, an 80s. I can't bring that 80s into the 90s.
0: You can't bring Milli Vanilli in right now. I'm sorry, you can't do that. It is the second to last day of our fall membership drive. If you have not become a member, renewed your membership, maybe become a sustainer, today is the day to do it. 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
2: Yeah, we want to thank Ann Curtis of Louisville for making that extra contribution. 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
0: Thanks, excellent.
2: Felix. 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
0: Teeny tiny tote.
2: Is the picture of Grogu in on the website as well?
0: It is not. I asked about that.
2: Is that on our paper or is it on the website as well?
0: On the website, unfortunately, a coffee mug is showing the dimensions. So we get Grogu.
2: We get Grogu next to a tiny tote. Grogu holding
0: the
2: tiny
0: tote.
2: Anyway, if you've got a Grogu at home, you too can have him hold a tiny Louisville Public Media tote. They're fun. My wife saw it. By the way, happy anniversary to my wife.
0: Yes.
2: 12 years today.
0: We all love Jen and we tolerate Kyle so we can have access to Jen.
2: That's the only reason I'm here.
0: That's pretty much it.
2: She likes, you know, like miniature household things.
0: Absolutely.
2: Like they're cute. And I told her we had a tiny tote and it was
0: and she said, don't come home unless you bring the tiny tote with you.
2: Yep.
0: Of course.
2: Yep. So it's a thing. I didn't know it was a thing.
0: It's a thing.
2: Yeah, it's a thing.
0: Jen always knows.
2: LPM.org. That's where you can find it.
0: Absolutely. 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
0: All right. Well, Kyle will continue to be Kyle for the next few hours.
2: It's the only Kyle I can be.
0: It's all we require.
2: Good enough. You're smart enough.
0: Dug on it. People like you. Kevin Cantwell is the unlucky victim who will be joining him next at 10. But again, we appreciate your support and your tolerance of our shenanigans when we get together like this. 502-814-6565 or lpm.org. Going to leave you with new music from Fiona Apple. This is from the soundtrack to the Apple original series Lucky. It's called Horns of a Bull. But FBK.

0: 91.9 WFPK, Joan Jett, you don't know what you've got till it's gone. Well, I'm trying to say that I'm going to put your mic on. There you are.
1: What are you trying to say,
0: Kimmett? I'm trying to say...
1: Take two.
0: You know, not to be too obvious, but you don't know what you got till it's gone. And public radio, we're funded by you. You're keeping us here. We love you for it, but we need you to continue to do it. You'd miss us, right?
1: You'd miss us.
0: You'd miss the music.
1: We know you'd miss us.
0: You'd miss the music. You'd miss
1: Kimmett's,
0: the news.
1: You know, you tune in for Kimmett's.
0: You'd miss me.
1: That's it. You don't tune in for anybody. It's just Kimmett. And then you're like not listening to anyone else. No.
0: Don't think that's true at all. But we do. We do need you. Members fund more than 30 minutes of every hour on this station. So if you listen, and you are because you're hearing me, it doesn't matter how much you give. It matters that you give. And just one more day of the drive. So today's the day to do it. 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
1: Yeah, lpm.org. 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We have the LPM Tiny Tote. Okay, it's because, let's just spell it out here, okay? The tote bag is both the thing that you hope you get from a public radio pledge drive, and it's also kind of the joke, right?
0: Yes.
1: And totally. We've made it both of those at the same time. We're giving you a tote bag, but it's very, very, very small.
0: It is adorable, and I think as I heard Mel mention earlier, on our copy here, there's a picture of a Grogu doll holding it where it looks to be proportionate.
1: Right.
0: I do have a Grogu just this size at home, and would look perfect holding this tiny tote bag, and it would look perfect hanging off the edge of your purse or wherever you
1: want to
0: put it.
1: You can put it on your keychain or something like that.
0: Totally.
1: What I want to see is, you know, ladies with their clutch, and they open up their clutch and then they pull out a tiny tote bag.
0: Almost like a Russian nesting doll with a tiny tote. You can keep all kinds of a lip balm or other, you know,
1: small things.
0: Small bags of things. You know, you can keep anything in this tiny bag.
1: $10 a month. That's what that $10 a month is all it takes. So you have 15, you get the hat. $10 a month, though. You can grab the tiny tote, 502-814-6565, lpm.org. Want to thank Peggy Stewart, who says so much music. WFBK is a part of my daily life. Phil Miller loves the world-class programming and hosts. It's not talking about me on that one. 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These are some of the perks that you too can get by becoming a member right now at lpm.org.
0: Yeah, there are cool perks to membership. And also you feel a little sense of ownership. You're part of it. Like, this is my station. When you go to events, you're like, I helped put this event on because I am a member. So yes, one more time, 814-6565. You can call or text or go to lpm.org. Again, this is Kimmett. Good morning. Thanks for hanging out with us here on the way. Got some Social Distortion, got some Madonna, got some Better Than Ezra. Also have some Ezra Collective. A lot of Ezra going on here.
1: So then one band is better than the other, though.
0: I don't know. Who's better than Ezra?
1: Gauntlet is thrown.
0: Yes. Competition here. You can let us know which one you like better. You can text us at 814-6565. Better Than Ezra or Ezra Collective? Up to you. Our featured artist of the day, as we are featuring a different artist every day in anticipation and in looking forward to the Bourbon and Beyond Festival. And today it's Jesse Wells. And Dr. Dog is going to follow him. Here he is with War Isn't Murder, 91.9 WFPK.

0: 91.9 WFPK. Social Distortion has a new album. It's called Born to Kill. And from that, we just heard Tonight. Dr. Dog before that with Go Out Fighting. Good morning. This is Kimmitz. Happy to be here with you on our second to last day of our fall membership drive. And I'm sitting here with the great Kyle Meredith.
1: The famously forgettable Kyle Meredith.
0: I disagree. Kyle, mostly disagree.
1: Mostly? Who are you again? The drive-in's tomorrow. We usually say, you've been listening all week.
0: Yeah.
1: So, well, you've been listening since Thursday. It's all weird this time. So I was joking earlier, it's like, I want you to feel like today is Friday.
0: Yeah.
1: Yeah.
0: I heard that on my way in.
1: Feel like it, own it, today is Friday. Oh, no. I gotta make that call right now at 814-6565.
0: I took that to heart and I started drinking right away.
1: That's it.
0: On the ride over here.
1: Kimmitt is having a great time right now. Public radio is different, y'all.
0: It's a little looser.
1: Yeah. 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
1: Also want to thank Brian Creech. Brian says, I love WFPK Waterfront Wednesdays, the original programming and the news. LPM is a real asset to the community. We love that you love Waterfront Wednesdays as well. We say it all the time. It's free for you to attend, but it's not free to produce. We got one more. It's been a great season. It's been a really great season this year. We got to, I know, with the 97s and Kate playing last month was maybe the biggest, there's been a lot of big ones this year. And I think this last one might even be the biggest one. Because we've got two locals.
0: Yes, it's
1: on this
0: one. It's going to be a great show, and the vibe at Waterfront Wednesday is just really great. It's a great environment to watch shows. It's just I don't know how to explain it. It's just a fabulous vibe, and you can sort of feel a bigger part of that when you become a member, because you're contributing to us being able to put that on. And 502-814-6565. You can call or text, and that's how you'll get that feeling. And I want to go back to one of your thank yous a minute ago, where somebody, again, and people mention this a lot, you bring me music that I wouldn't have heard otherwise and expand my brain, expand my life. And just on the way over here when you were with Mel, what did I first say when I walked in that
1: door? Who was that artist?
0: I said, Mel, what was that song you just played a minute ago? I've never heard. Does everybody know it? I haven't. She says, no, she was kind of, you know, almost made it, but like, I put that on my list, you know, and I loved it from the second I heard it. I got feelings in my car, so I got to ask Mel what that was. And that's what we bring you. And we are happy to do it, and we want to keep doing it. And it's up to you. Members fund more than 30 minutes of every hour on this station. So please do become a member, lpm.org, or call or text 814-6565, and $15 a month or any amounts. Isn't that right, Kyle?
1: That's right. You just run out of things?
0: I did run out of things.
1: All right. Yeah. That's good. It's pledge drive. It's next to last day. That's why. You got the top 10 of 10 happening tomorrow. I wanted to bring
0: that's
1: that
0: true.
1: Up because tomorrow it's going to be songs about money.
0: It is. It's the last day of the drive. You know, we do the top 10 at 10 every Tuesday. It's a lot of tease. So what is your favorite song about money? Let me know. Email me at kcantwell@wfpk.org. And then I add up all the submissions and see who got the most votes and likes. And that's how I put that top 10 list together. So what's your favorite song about money? And, you know, keep money on your mind and throw some our way.
1: 502-814-6565.
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0: 91.9 WFPK. That song is Kick Stones, The Boys by West Side Cowboy from the latest album, Island. Madonna, of course, before that with Bedtime Story. This is Kimmett, and still on the way this hour, Michelle Negiacello and Cynthia Erivo collaborating on a cool cover tune that you know and love from the 80s. Also got some Kings of Leon and Alison Russell. And also I'm sitting with Kyle Meredith, program director here at WFPK, because we are in our fall membership drive, the second to last day of it, and we're hoping that you will become a member today. 502-814-6565 is the number to call to do it, so you can keep the music and the good times going.
1: Is next to last day and second to last day the same thing? Second to last day makes me think it's like 2 days left.
0: Yes.
1: Or like two more days after this one.
0: Second to
1: last.
0: Well, technically, it doesn't have the same impact as. Yeah.
1: Next to last day. Tomorrow's it. Anyway.
0: Tomorrow's it.
1: It's over tomorrow.
0: Tomorrow's it.
1: It's all over tomorrow.
0: Yeah. If you've been listening for the past few days and thinking, yeah, I got to get to that. I love that place. I'm gonna do it.
1: I like them all right.
0: Yeah, I like them all right.
1: They're fine.
0: Yeah. Don't
1: Public
0: put it
1: radio,
0: up.
1: We're fine. It's good enough. 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Diego Bucio, he's a sustainer and says,
0: I love that name, Diego Bucio.
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0: Okay, I like it.
1: Thanks for all you do. 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It's the spirit of the media.
0: It's the spirit of the media.
1: Yeah, right. It's sort of a 40s thing. Yeah, right.
0: Yes. Yeah, we appreciate you. Again, it doesn't matter how much you give. It matters that you give. Program support also comes from the Speed Art Museum's Adele and Leonard Light Lecture Series presents Lindsay Parrott on Sunday, September 20th at 2 p.m. She'll explore the rise, fall, and revival of Tiffany lamps and the forgeries they inspired. It's a ticketless lecture with advanced registration required. Details at speedmuseum.org. And court-appointed special advocates, Kentucky ranks among the highest states in the nation for child abuse and neglect. You can help change that story by becoming a CASA volunteer advocate at CASARiverRegion.org.
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0: 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Coming up, Better Than Ezra, who will be performing at the Bourbon and Beyond Festival Sunday, September 27th. First, here's a song from actor, composer, musician, songwriter Benjamin Clementine. Interesting guy. He went from being homeless just a couple of years later, winning the Mercury Prize, which I guess is akin to our Grammy in the UK and Ireland. And this is Benjamin Clementine with Nemesis, 91.9 WFPK.

0: 91.9 WFPK. New from Jalen Gonda. Burning Temptation. And Better Than Ezra before that with King of New Orleans. We've got the Battle of the Ezras this hour because in a few minutes we're going to hear some Ezra Collective as well.
1: Battle of the Bands.
0: Battle of the Bands.
2: That'd be a really good show.
0: That would be a good show. I love a battle. I love competition. I like people's opinions.
2: Pit two artists against each other. Let the listeners vote.
0: I love it.
2: You can do that.
0: Just throw it out there. Yeah. And yeah, they could be artists that are similar or have some, relation. Maybe they were formerly band members.
2: Oh, yeah. Or even married.
0: Or even married.
2: Yeah.
0: Yeah.
2: Or even married band members.
0: Yep.
2: That's even better.
0: That are also cousins. Anything. Yeah, anything goes here. This is Kimmett. Good morning. And that's Kyle Meredith. You're hearing, sitting here with me on our second to last day of the fall membership drive, where if you're not a member, we're saying, come on, be a member. Members fund more than 30 minutes of every hour on this station. We're here for you, but we're here because of you. So please consider becoming a member today. $15 a month or any amount, lpm.org or 512-814-6565 is where you can text to do that. And there are perks to being a member.
2: There are lots of perks. Yeah. In fact, you get the discount codes for the concert tickets. You know about the shows before anybody else. That's the thing. You got the members only shows that we have here, where you come to the studio and
0: we
2: put you in the room with the artists, and you're like, that's crazy. Or you know, like Bourbon and Beyond, like it was like what 2 years ago with Jason Isbell.
0: Yeah,
2: we did a member show at the Monarch. And had everybody there. And that was great. Margo Price did it that same year.
0: I think you're sitting in a fabulous performance studio. That's not cute, intimate. Like, you're really right there up close with an artist you love or one that you don't, but now you do because you just saw them and you heard them in this
2: Maybe
0: setting.
2: You actively hate them.
0: Yeah.
2: So you're hate watching, but you wouldn't be able to do that without becoming a member.
0: Exactly.
2: Like, I don't know your life. You know, I don't want to make assumptions.
0: No.
2: You know, why you're there, as long as you're respectful, you can feel however you feel your feelings.
0: Exactly. You are welcome to hate watch and love watch. Yes. We've got a lot of range here.
2: Do you think there are people out there at your shows that are hate watching you?
0: I would think that there have to be.
2: Yeah.
0: I'm glad that's not been expressed to me a whole lot. Maybe never.
2: Yeah, I hate you guys so much. That was a really good show, though.
0: Yeah.
2: Honestly, I think you won me over.
0: Last week when I was watching hating you, I thought this. But there are people with things to say sometimes. You know what you should do and that kind of stuff.
2: Well, with that membership anyway, do what you would do. $15 a month, by the way, you can get the new Louisville Public Media Sustainer Cap, which you can see at lpm.org when you're making that donation. We also got the LPM Tiny Tote. It's the tiniest tote bag that you'll ever find.
0: So cute.
2: $10 a month.
0: Look here. 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
2: You can see it at lvm.org. Hey, thanks to longtime members Brian and LaVon Fingerson, who said, I've been supporting LPM for decades, and I love the programming on all three stations. Big O thanks to Lucas Elliott. I love that no matter what, I always have three stations to tap into that I know are put together by actual humans.
0: Yeah, thank you, Lucas.
2: Thinking about quality programming. I mean, thinking is doing a lot of heavy lifting on that one, but thank you, Lucas. Samantha McRae says, I love the variety of music, of new music, of local music, of jazz, rock, and more. It's not just the same songs on repeat. I've discovered so many new artists by listening to WFBK. Thank you for a job well done. And thank you, Samantha McRae. That doesn't sound like hate listening. That sounds like love listening here at LPM. 502-814-6565, lpm.org.
0: The time has gotten away from me. We are going so fast. It's almost 11. We're going to turn it up to 11 at 11. I'm going to get a little loud for a little bit with a louder than life theme today.
2: You get a theme.
0: Yeah, a little theme, a little louder than life.
2: That's thoughtful.
0: We turn it up to 11 at 11. That's coming in just a few. 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

0: 91.9 WFPK, wrapping up our Louder Than Life themed Turn It Up to 11 at 11. That was My Chemical Romance with Helena. Kicking it off was Iron Maiden's Run to the Hills. I believe Maiden is playing Thursday and My Chemical Romance is playing Friday. Don't get your tickets based on me. Do check it.
1: I believe you. You sound authoritative.
0: I'm pretty sure about that. 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This is Kimmett. Good morning. I'm here with Kyle Meredith, Program Director here at WFPK. 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
1: People tune in every single day to what you got. The couple of the humps during the day, right? The walls that you hit.
0: Yeah.
1: Like, like if you get to work, you know, 8:39, whatever, and you get settled and everything. Around 11, you need that jolt of energy.
0: Yeah.
1: You know, to get your lunch. And you really provide that with the 11:11.
0: Thank you. I tried. I feel like it's a perfect pairing. Like, if you get your coffee at 10:55, you know what I mean? Then you can get back to your cubicle or whatever you're doing so that you can kind of have the hit at the same time, you know? So just double down on it.
1: I just love, you know, like bands like Judas Priest and all these bands getting some play like morning on a public radio station.
0: I love Turn It Up to 11 at 11 because I was kind of a metalhead, you know, back when I was a kid. So I do enjoy my moment to get to play Iron Maiden and Judas Priest and Pantera. And so I love all kinds of music, but I like to have a little moment in the day for, you know, to get. And of course, that segment is a take on the Spinal Tap movie. This one guy who's 2'11". Everybody knows that. Also got, speaking of, it's going to be tomorrow. Every Tuesday, the Tuesday Top 10 at 10. And the topic for tomorrow's Tuesday Top 10 at 10 is songs about money, as it will be our final day of the fall drive. So we just want to keep money on your mind and tell you to throw some our way so that we can keep turning it up to 11 and 11.
1: But also vote on what you think
0: should
1: be on the top 10.
0: I'm sorry, I let that go. The topic is songs about money. How I make the top 10 list is I add up your submissions. So tell me what your favorite song is about money. You can email me at kcantwell@wfpk.org. You can go to my Facebook page, Kimmett Cantwell, and you'll see the post there, and you can put your favorite in the comments.
1: 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And again, as Kimmett said, tomorrow is the final day of this fall membership drive. And so we'd love to hear from you right now. Don't wait. You're enjoying the music, the diversity of music from the metal that you get, or whatever version of loud that you get at 11 to whatever comes next. And I don't even know what comes next. That's why I love listening, because it's like, what's she going to play next? And I literally have no clue what you're going to play next. So this is when I stop talking and I say the number and the website again, and I let you tell us. 502-814-6565. 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
0: And let me mention too, it isn't a whole to do. It's fairly quick and easy. It won't take up a bunch of your time, whether you go to the website or you call or text the number. It's quick and easy. And coming up this hour, going to hear some Leon Bridges, going to hear some Salt and Pepper too. Bruce Springsteen is coming after our featured artist of the day, who is Jesse Wells. We're featuring a different artist that's going to be at the Bourbon and Beyond Festival every day leading up to it. Here's Jesse Wells featuring Mountjoy covering Creedence's Have You Ever Seen the Rain? 91.9 WFPK.

0: 91.9 WFPK, Dire Straits with Brothers in Arms, the song that made Kyle Meredith a grown-up.
1: Yes, that's the one. I knew that I hit my dad rock years when one day I was like, just out of nowhere, I'd not liked Dire Straits in my youth. It just seemed boring. And then one day I was like, man, this sounds great. This is, oh, man, listen to that guitar, man. Knopfler? Ooh, boy.
0: Where's my ibuprofen?
1: Now I love them.
0: It's 9 o'clock. I got to get to bed. No, but I absolutely understand. I understand what you're saying. I don't know if I can put it into words, but I totally get it. Your tastes can change as you get older. You appreciate. And we play some things here at WFPK that are in our system that I hadn't heard for years, and I'll pull it up, and I'll have this totally different perspective on it. And that's one of the great things about us. We play such a diverse and wide range of music. So you can hear new stuff that turns you on, that like, wow, this is great. Or you can hear something that you haven't heard in forever and you'd forgotten all about it. And here it is. And we want to keep bringing it to you. It's the second to last day of our fall membership drive. And we'd love for you to become a member so we can keep doing the cool things that we do and keep bringing the music to you. $15 a month or any amount. 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And we can keep bringing this segment. Turn it up to 11. The Friday Ride Home with Laura. The 90s at 9 with Mel. Kyle Meredith with. Have you heard the interviews? He interviews so many celebrities, musicians. People really seem to like you. I don't personally get the appeal. I don't get it.
1: But, you don't get it. But other people.
0: But other people seem to like you a lot. Yes. And to keep that going, we need you to become a member.
1: I do pay a lot of people to talk to me. That's be my friend.
0: Yeah.
1: Here's money.
0: Yeah. I mean, to each his own. I'm not judging anybody, but Kyle.
1: And I got over whether you like me or not. You know, at this point, it's really all about me. I'm only trying to satisfy myself.
0: Well,
1: you know, so
0: somehow it's working. So I guess, anyway, moving. Yeah. We bring you a lot of things and we let you know what's going on. I'm going to do that right now.
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0: Tomorrow, Tuesday, WFPK welcomes Herb Alpert at the Brown Theater at 7:30. 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And Wednesday, WFPK is proud to sponsor Aaron Beaglehauser's Bluegrass Evolution Jam at the Monarch at 7. 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
0: I love Duke's voice.
1: By the way, Peaches, who's going to be at the Iroquois tomorrow, is going to be on with Laura Shine today.
0: Yes, she is.
1: Yeah, Peaches is going to be calling in. So we'll figure out what songs we can actually play on the air. but it should be a great conversation. So
0: that's going to be around 4 o'clock today that Laura is speaking with Peaches.
1: Yeah.
0: Again, 502-814-6565 to call or text and become a member.
1: Yeah. Next to the last day, it all ends tomorrow. Tomorrow is the final day of the pledge drive. So don't wait. Let's hear from you right now. 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
0: Pete Yorn is coming after Leon Bridges, Light the Way, 91.9 WFPK.

0: show an hour early. It was a dead air.
1: 91.9 WFPK. Pete Yorn, All the Beauty. And before that, Leon Bridges with Light the Way. This is Kimmett. Good morning. There's just a little bit left of morning, about 25 minutes of it, and 25 minutes left of hanging out here with Kyle Meredith, our program director here at WFPK, in our second to last day of the fall membership drive.
2: Almost there. It's happening.
1: Whoa. It's happening.
2: You give me a microphone again?
1: Yeah, I thought I hit it, but I didn't. And then I was like, well, I can't hear Kyle. Oh.
0: It's almost a funk song.
1: Let me put the blue
0: light. I thought I hit it, but I didn't.
1: I've put the blue light on now. They can hear you. Thanks for hanging out with us this morning. If you're not a member, come on. Come on and be one. If you're listening, then that means you should be a member. It's our listeners that fund this station. That's what we count on. 502-814-6565 or lpm.org is how to do it.
0: Yep, we want to hear from you right now. Big old thanks to Raman Maniar for your monthly donation. Andrew Bowman, so grateful for the local focus and always introducing him to new music. Thank you, Andrew. Also, Tammy Ray says, it helps me decompress on my drive home every single day. I love the variety and the mental health Wednesday music. Amazing work you do every day. Thank you. And a big old thank you to renewing member Jeffrey Brooks of Louisville. 502-814-6565, lpm.org. I know the Mental Health Wednesdays has become, I can't say become, we're in like our sixth year. It's like, it's already a thing. It's been a thing.
1: Yeah.
0: It used to be a weekly thing. And we moved to the monthly. It really did make it more impactful and special. But just turning the airwaves over to you all, like, you all talk about how we introduce you to music. There is not one Mental Health Wednesday where I'm not writing something down.
1: Same.
0: That you all requested.
1: Like, absolutely the same.
0: What is that? I've never heard that before.
1: Yep.
0: And then we start playing it more. It's a whole cycle that we got going
1: on. It's a
0: here.
1: Reciprocal relationship, really. I love it. I like the communication, you know, like hearing from you, what song makes you happy. You know, when you're sitting in the studio, we're by ourselves. Mm-hmm. You know, you're not seeing an audience, you're not getting a reaction, and that's fine. That's what we do. We're radio hosts. But I do love the interaction of a thing like Mental Health Wednesday. I love the interaction of the Tuesday Top 10 of 10 mm-hmm. as well. It's just nice hearing from you and knowing what you're thinking. And I can say the same for the thank yous that we just got that Kyle read. It's nice to know what you appreciate about the station and helps us bring you more of it.
0: Yeah, that top 10 of 10 is like every week I'm like, that's so interesting. It's wrong.
1: Right.
0: Completely wrong, but it's really interesting.
1: I agree. I get surprised. You know, we'll say, you know, something like the top 10 favorite Beatles songs and you'll be like, well, surely, hey, Jude's number. I'm often surprised at things that don't make the list that I certainly thought would make the list, and then more obscure things that wind up getting way more votes than I thought, depending on what the topic is. Tomorrow's top 10 at 10 on Tuesday is going to be your favorite song about money. It doesn't have to have money in the title. That, you know, that helps. But if the song is about money, and you can let me know your choice so I can make that top 10 list by emailing me at kcantwell@wfpk.org or going to my Facebook post, Kimmett Cantwell. Let me know what your favorite song is about money.
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1: Yes, we get support also from Falls of the Ohio Foundation, presenting Rock the Rocks on Saturday, September 26th from 5 to 9 p.m., featuring Kentucky's own Mama Said String Band for an outdoor concert on the 390-million-year-old fossil beds of the Falls of the Ohio State Park. 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Still coming up this hour. Got some Deer Tick, got some Orville Peck, got the Foo Fighters too. First, I love the drum track in this song. This is the Five Stair Steps, Ooh Child, FPK.

0: 91.9 WFPK. That's New Deer Tick. Everything Born. We heard some Salt and Pepper before that with Groove. This is Kimmetz. Good morning. There's 9 minutes left, 8 minutes left of the morning. And there's only 1.5 days left of our fall membership. And if you've been putting it off, thinking about it all week, like, hey, I need to contribute to this station that brings me so much, quit putting it off. Now's the time. 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We're counting on you. You're counting on us. Let's do it for each other. It doesn't matter how much you give. It matters that you give.
1: This is really well said.
0: Thank you.
1: Yeah. It's like you've done that before.
0: Yes, but I mean it.
1: 502-814-6565. 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Thanks to renewing member Deepak Merchandani, a prospect who says, we've been longtime listeners of public radio and appreciate the work of teams across your various radio stations. Thank you. William Higgins says, Tina Turner knew it when she sang that WFPK was simply the best. And that's true. She really did write that about us. Most people don't know that.
0: Sweet.
1: Most people don't know that. Even when they did it on Schitt's Creek, they were really singing about FPK. That's a true story. And Lisa Gritton loves all the new music that WFPK introduces her to. And of course, WFPK Waterfront Wednesday. And current member and my wife, Jen Meredith, says, happy 12th anniversary. Here's to a dozen more.
0: That's but very sweet. Happy anniversary,
1: a dozen
0: Jen.
1: More, apparently. That's it. She said, here's to a dozen more, not like here's to forever.
0: I said, can you get a baker's dozen at least?
1: She's like, we did 12, and I think I could go another 12. Maybe that's it, though.
0: Well, that keeps you on your toes.
1: This is what I learned.
0: You know what
1: today.
0: I mean? If she just lets you know, I'll be here forever, you might, you know, kind of start taking things for granted. So yeah. I admire this strategy.
1: It's like hearing that you've got like 5 months to live. You're like, this is the stuff I got to get in. It's
0: right.
1: Like, you got 12 years left. So make it count.
0: Exactly.
1: I love you.
0: Very
1: happy anniversary.
0: Oh, that's very sweet. Happy anniversary to you both. In the next hour, we got coming up Danielle Ponder, got some Valerie June, got some Todd Snyder. But before all that, I'm going to play a song for Jen. Yeah, play some semisonic D&D, 91.9 WFPK.

Are you gonna be my girl? Take my hand and come with me, because you look so fine that I really want to make you mine. I said you look so fine that I really want to make you mine. 4, 5, 6, come on and get your kicks. Now you don't need a money.

0: 91.9 WFPK. Are you going to be my girl, Jet, from their debut album, Get Born, which came out today in 2003. And we heard Window, the latest from the Foo Fighters before that. This is Kimmett. Good afternoon. I'm here with Stacey Owen. How you doing, Stacey Owen?
1: I am doing really well.
0: Can you believe that Jet album came out in 2003?
1: I'm trying not to think about that.
0: Yeah, same thing. I shouldn't have said anything.
1: I love that song, though. That was always a favorite song.
0: I do, too. Yeah. I do, too. And it's just hard to believe that it's been that long. You know, speaking of great music, that's what we try to bring you here. And we do at WFPK. And membership is what we count on. Members fund more than 30 minutes of every hour on this station. 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
0: Yeah.
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0: Absolutely, yeah.
1: To WFPK. So, you know, Kimmett's on, certain features fall at certain times.
0: Yeah,
1: so you
0: got
1: know.
0: Mel with the 90s at 9. You've got
1: so
0: Laura's
1: like, oh, it's
0: ride
1: time
0: home
1: to get in the car and go to work when Mel does her 90s at 9.
0: Or, yeah.
1: Or you've got the 11 at 11.
0: Yeah, it's a little like, something to look forward
1: it's
0: to.
1: It's like, oh, it's almost lunchtime, you know.
0: Milestones that help get you through the day. And yes, we want to keep bringing it to you. We love when you tell us what it is that you like about the station. And we just appreciate so much our sustainers that we have. And also, if you can, you know, everybody's situation changes. You can change your amount. You can increase your amount if that's working for you right now. Any amount is what we need. It doesn't matter how much you give. It matters that you give. Again, 814-6565, call or text, or lpm.org. And it's fairly quick and easy. It won't take a whole lot of your time to donate. Coming up still this hour, music from Valerie June, Got Some Faces, and our featured artist of the day coming right now. We're featuring a different, that's another fun thing that we do here, Stacey. You know, there's always something going on. So in anticipation of Bourbon and Beyond, our featured artist today is Jesse Wells. Here he is with The Poor, FPK.

0: 91.9 WFPK. Danielle Ponder with Sun and Moon from the new album Everything Has Changed. And everything has changed in her life. She went from being a public defender in Rochester, New York, just a couple of years ago, to what she's doing now. That's a nice life move there. Steve Earle before that with I Feel All Right. This is Kimmett. Good afternoon. I am sitting here hanging out with Stacey Owen in studio with me as it is the second to last day of our fall membership drive.
1: Yeah, it's we did it a little differently this time. We kicked it off on Give for Good Louisville, which fell on a Thursday.
0: Right, now nobody around here knows what day it is anymore.
1: So we're still looking for you to make your pledge at 502-814-6565 or lpm.org. And becoming a member and supporting WFPK feels so good.
0: It does.
1: It feels great because you know you're supporting an organization, a nonprofit organization that's really important to you and important in your life. And yeah, there are some perks too when you become a member. 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We do those right here in our beautiful performance space.
0: Yeah, if you've never been to one, our performance space is excellent. It sounds fantastic. It's not huge. It's not tiny, but you do get that really intimate experience with an artist that you love or one that you're discovering. 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
1: And also during the drive today, actually today only, you can get a tiny LPM tote bag with your membership.
0: Cute.
1: These were really popular during the spring drive. 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They're tiny but fully functional. It's the cutest tote bag we've ever made. 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
0: totally, or
1: poop bags when you walk the dog, that kind of thing.
0: Yeah, like, you're right, yes.
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0: Yes, it is adorable. So do become a member again. It's quick and easy. Help us keep all these cool things going so we can keep the perks going, we can keep the music going, and keep hanging out with you every day. Coming up still, Warren Zevon, Todd Snyder, Valerie June is going to come after this. American Aquarium's Man I'm Supposed to Be, 91.9 WFPK.

0: 91.9 WFPK, Valerie June there with Smokestack. And before that, American Aquarium, Man I'm Supposed to Be. And WFPK presents American Aquarium at Mercury Ballroom. That's going to be Sunday, November 1st. This is Kimmett, and I'm hanging out with Stacy here. It's our second to last day of the fall membership drive. And makes me think, well, why do people want to become a member? To keep this music going, like what you just heard, Valerie June, Stacey, that's a friend of the station there, and a songwriter that you might not hear. This is something you discover here at WFPK, mm-hmm. right?
1: Valerie June is one of those artists I like to refer to as a WFPK sweetheart.
0: Sweet. Yeah.
1: Because we love her so much, and she loves the public radio and loves coming here when the opportunity arises, and she's just so talented and interesting and not like anything else you're hearing. And that's the kind of music you're drawn to. You are a true blue music lover, and you're not going to hear artists like Valerie June on Up the Dial. And that's a great reason to be a member at 502-814-6565 or give it lpm.org. I've got a big thank you to Bill, who is a sustaining member. And loves hearing all the local music on 91.9. Rhonda said, I love the variety and the music and the lack of repeated commercials. I super love Mel. Oh, she's a morning listener. And David Dubow said, FPK is truly the greatest never-ending playlist with no compromises and 100% Louisville greatness.
0: Thank you.
1: Proud to be a forever sustainer. And thank you to every WFPK DJ. You always put on such fantastic shows. And I always say the listeners say it best, right?
0: Indeed.
1: Thanks to sustainer Dan Finn from Bardstown. He said, I love WFPK and how wide-ranging it is, just what we were talking about
0: totally.
1: There.
0: Totally, yeah.
1: Now you can call and get in on the fun. We're particularly looking for new members during the fall membership drive. Also, if you are already a sustaining member and you've been giving at the same level for a while, you might consider increasing that by $3-4
0: yeah.
1: a month. And
0: you should be surprised how far that can go.
1: Goes
0: you know, especially
1: really far,
0: if many people do that, it's all the difference.
1: 502-814-6565 or lpm.org.
0: That's right. Help us keep bringing that music to you. And here's the music coming up for the rest of this hour. Metric, Charlie Crockett on the way. We're going to hear the song that went to number one on this date in 1974, which is actually a cover from a few years before that. Warren Zevon's going to follow this next one back when Rod Stewart was cool. Here's Faces with Bad and Ruin, 919 WFPK.

Greetings, greetings, greetings, greetings, greetings, greetings, greetings. Deep blue neon, Bud Light light. Bud it to my left, Bud it to my right. Ho honky tonk, Saturday night.

0: Solid Country Gold, new from Todd Snyder on 91.9 WFPK. We played that song. I did that on New Music Friday a couple of weeks ago. That's from his new album, My Second Rodeo, which is a great album name. This is Kimmett. Thanks for hanging out. Hanging out here myself with Stacey Owen as we talk to you about our fall membership drive. And Stacey and I were just talking about music discovery and how that seems to be a really important thing to our listeners. In the thank yous that we're getting today during the drive, lots of people saying, this is where I discover new music. It keeps me fresh, keeps my brain fresh. It's things that I wouldn't get to otherwise. And we are very happy to bring that to you, and we want to be able to keep bringing that to you.
1: Well, I always think about folks, the kind of person that listens to WFPK is that more of an explorer.
0: Yeah.
1: Someone who kind of does the atypical thing. Like a lot of people, they leave high school or college and they keep listening to that same music that they grew up with.
0: Yeah.
1: And that's fine if that's
0: nothing
1: your
0: wrong with
1: taste.
0: Revisiting that, of course.
1: But FPK is really for those folks that's not
0: enough.
1: That's not where they're landing. They want to keep discovering new artists, and they might still love Bruce Springsteen, but they want to hear the new album too. You know,
0: absolutely.
1: That kind of thing. So one of the best things about FPK are those moments when you hear something, you think, wait a minute.
0: What was that?
1: Yes. Who is that?
0: and you're totally moved. Last week, I had Aubrey Bug, singer-songwriter, in studio, and man, she blew my mind. She was just fabulous. I'll be playing her in the next hour. And that was new to me. I hadn't heard her before. I had her in the studio, but I listened to her that morning on Spotify and loved it, and she was here live. But that's what we're able to bring you because we've got human beings here curating the music. No robots. And it makes a difference when the algorithm is not just feeding you what it thinks you want to hear. It's good for you.
1: And also human beings that are reaching out to those artists and asking them to come see us.
0: Exactly. That's what Stacey Owen does.
1: So you can get to know them better. And that's a great reason to be a member, a new member at 502-814-6565 or lpm.org at $15 a month. Or any amount, and you can become a new member and also say, hey, I would like to be a sustaining member.
0: Yeah.
1: And do that $15 a month and get the really cool baseball cap that we have as a thank you this time around. And it's got a yellow embroidery that has Louisville Public Media Sustainer there. And it's a navy blue, nice soft baseball cap. So that's just one of the thank yous. You can check them all out at lpm.org and say, hey, I love discovering new music. Sign me up.
0: Absolutely. We also get support from the YMCA, currently recruiting before and after school child care staff, flexible schedules with evenings, weekends, and holidays off. Opportunities for students looking to pursue a future in education and social work, locations in Jefferson and Floyd counties. 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And Falls of the Ohio Foundation, presenting Rock the Rocks on Saturday, September 26th from 5 to 9, featuring Kentucky's own Mama Said String Band for an outdoor concert on the 390 million-year-old fossil beds of the Falls of the Ohio State Park. Ticket details at fallsoftheohio.org. Okay, on the way now, the song that went to number one in 1974 on this day, written by Bob Marley. Do you know what song it is? It's Eric Clapton's, written by Bob Marley, 1974, and then Clapton did a version of it. I Shot the Sheriff.
1: Oh.
0: So then I thought, you know, maybe I'll play the number two song from this day too. But and then I went with some Barry White that was number five. I Shot the Sheriff. Eric Clapton, 91.9 WFPK.

too much of anything is not good for you, baby. But I don't know about that. There's many times that we've loved and

0: 91.9 WFPK, new eels there, cap in hand. This is Kimmett. Thanks for hanging out. Still coming up this hour. Got some Bob Dylan, some Little Richard, and Sunvolt, too. And I'm in studio with Stacey Owen. We're talking about the fall membership drive, which we're so glad that people are participating in. 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It just matters that you give. If you're listening, that means we're part of your life, and we want to be, want to continue to be. 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
1: And one thing that I love about WFPK and Louisville Public Media is we have three distinct formats, three stations under one roof.
0: Yeah.
1: Because typically, as you listen to public radio across the country, if you've ever lived in another city, it might have been like this. You've got one public radio station, and you've got Morning Edition, then maybe a talk show, then maybe a three-hour block of music.
0: Right, so you never know
1: what things considered, and then another special. So, like, it's a little more of a hodgepodge, and you have to think more about, oh, what time is that show on that I like to hear?
0: Right.
1: Well, at Louisville Public Media, you've got 24/7 of WFPK's music mix because we also have our news station, WFPL, and our classical station 24/7, classical on WUOL.
0: And there's definitely times of the day where WUOL, you know, is what's going to suit when you just need to, you know, I know.
1: If you need to take a breath.
0: Yeah.
1: That's why when I need to relax, that's usually when I tune into classical.
0: Absolutely.
1: And then if the news gets a little too heavy or I get a little too frustrated, I just turn to one of the music stations.
0: Yep.
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0: Yep, it's all under one roof. 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
1: And really, you're helping us fund existing programming with these drives that we have in the spring and the fall. 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
0: Help keep the music going. 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In anticipation of the Bourbon and Beyond Festival. So many great artists performing at B&B this year. This is one of them. This is Jesse Wells with Sid Hartha, 91.9 WFPK.

0: 91.9 WFPK. That's new from Bibio Sound Machine. His song is called Love. Addison Beer before that with Wonder. 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
0: Tomorrow, Tuesday, WFPK welcomes Herb Alpert at the Brown Theater at 7:30. Peaches with Wheelchair Sports Camp and the Daddy Sisters at Iroquois Amphitheater. 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Mascal and Ben Quad at Headliners at 7:30. Honky Tonkin' with Tyler Lance Walker Gill at the Whirling Tiger at 8. And Wednesday, WFPK is proud to sponsor Aaron Biehlhauser's Bluegrass Evolution Jam at the Monarch at 7. Damage at Zanzibar at 8. 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
0: You know, and speaking of great live shows, one of the things that we can do because of your support is put on Waterfront Wednesday each month. I'm here with Stacey Owen, and she works very hard to get the very best talent and the very best shows for you at Waterfront Wednesday. We have that once a month during Waterfront Wednesday season. We've got one left. 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
2: It is not. 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
0: Pay to pee. 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
2: the bands, everything that goes into bringing thousands of us together for live music costs real money. 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And the finale is going to be great.
0: Yeah, totally.
2: We've got two Louisville bands that have been making waves, not here in town, but all across the country and internationally, too. Houseplant, and they are a jam band, so they've asked to jam. That means I'm giving them 2 hours to play. So we're going to go right up to curfew.
0: Sweet.
2: With Houseplant.
0: Yeah.
2: And a wonderful kind of psych rock experimental rock. It's hard to pinpoint them, but they're
0: but
2: so
0: it's
2: cool.
0: All excellent musicianship.
2: Doom Gong.
0: Yeah, totally.
2: They're going to open and do a nice long set. So, so really look forward to seeing you there. And make sure you're a member before you come out to the finale of WFPK Waterfront Wednesday. It's a really good feeling when you're out there enjoying the music on the grass and it's a beautiful evening, and then you've got that extra little spark because you know you help make it happen.
0: You feel a little ownership in us, right? You feel like,
2: definitely,
0: I'm a member and I helped to make this happen.
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0: When I was doing the concert calendar a moment ago, I did mention that tomorrow, Peaches performing at Iroquois Amphitheater, and Peaches with Laura Shine today. She'll be chatting with Peaches at around 4 o'clock today, so do stick around for that. And also mention that tomorrow is Tuesday, and that means it's going to be the top 10 at 10. Tomorrow's top 10 list is top 10 favorite songs of yours that are about money. It's because it's, you know, it's drive week. So think about what your song, favorite song is that's about money and let me know so that I can make the top 10 list. Kcantwell at WFPK.org is where you can send your email, or you can go to my Facebook page and you'll see the post there asking you what your favorite song is about money. And you can drop your comment there and I'll make the list and listen at 10 o'clock tomorrow morning to see what made the list. I'm getting a little ahead of myself. Still coming up this hour, Sunvolt and Louisville band Normac as well. First, let's rip it up with Little Richard on FPK.

0: 91.9 WFPK. Sunvolt there with Windfall. WFPK presents Sunvolt September 17th at Headliners Music Hall right here in Louisville. We heard Bob Dylan's Highway 61 Revisited. This is Kimmett. I hope you're having a great Monday. It feels like Friday to us today because we're in almost the last day of the fall membership drive, and that usually starts at a different time of the week, and Kyle was trying to convince everyone this morning that today is Friday. Just to give you the urgency that it is, it's going to be over before you know it. So if you've been listening to the fall drive this week and you're thinking, okay, I'll call later, or I'll get on the website later, later's now. It's time is running out for us to reach the goals that we need to. 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
0: Again, it's our fall membership drive, and we appreciate so much how many of you have stepped up, become a member, increased your sustainership, and we thank you.
1: 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Bobby Osborne is a sustaining member and enjoys Americana music on FPK. He called in to increase his monthly gift a little bit. And so did Scott Beckham, FPK sustainer. Says he loves discovering new artists. We were talking about that a little while ago.
0: Everybody should spend it like Beckham. See what I did there? Thanks, Beckham.
1: All the great new artists you hear on FPK, of course, just one of many wonderful reasons to become a member at 502-814-6565 or lpm.org. Can't wait to hear from you.
0: Yeah, and we appreciate it so much. This is Kimmett. Laura Shine's coming in a little while. She's going to have Peaches, who's performing at Iroquois Amphitheater tomorrow. She's going to be talking with her around 4 p.m. We still got a little ways to go before that. You're going to hear some Rhiannon Giddens in a little bit. First, such a cool rocker of a Louisville band. I'm going to play you some Normac. And before I do, I'll mention that they will be at the Enchanted Forest in New Albany on September 25th. Here's Normac with C'est La Vie on 91.9 WFPK.

0: 91.9 WFPK, Rhiannon Giddens there with Carolina Rain. And we heard Louisville band Normack with C'est La Vie. Again, they're going to be at the Enchanted Forest on September 25th. That's in New Albany. This is Kimmett. I'm here with Stacey Owen, and we've been hanging out here for the fall membership drive. Tomorrow's the last day. If you've been thinking about becoming a sustainer or donating in any way, today is the day to do it. Time's running out. 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Call or text 814-6565 or go to lpm.org. $15 a month or any amount. It's not important what you give, just that you do. If you're listening, because we bring you so much music, right, Stacey?
1: There is so much great music out there, and we curate that for you because we know you're busy. You've got other things to do. You don't have tons and tons of time to dig through all the new music that's available, but you do deserve to hear it all. So that's what we love to do, bring you that fresh, original, unique music every single day here on WFPK.
0: Yeah, you don't want it brought to you by some robot who thinks it knows
1: who you are.
0: Who you are because of the way you shop on Amazon. You know, no such presumptions here. We bring you so much music with so many of what I think are your favorite people. Mel Fisher in the morning. She got AM radio in the 90s at 9. Got yours truly over here. Laura Shine, who, by the way, is coming in just a few minutes. She's got the Pause Report every Tuesday. She's got the 5 o'clock shadow, my first concert, and I'll mention that today. She'll be speaking with Peaches, who's at Iroquois Amphitheater tomorrow. She's going to be doing that around 4 o'clock. Kyle Meredith, who does Kyle Meredith with. He interviews so many fantastic artists. Stacey Owen on Saturdays and Sundays, sitting right here with me. Matt Anthony, Friday Night Soundclash, Duke Meyer, the great John Timmons, Michael Young, Aaron Biebelhauser, Cheryl Rouse, Lady D, Coop La Modern. 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
0: And we so appreciate you, as I do appreciate you for hanging out with us today. I think Stacey's going to stick around. Right?
1: I'll be here another hour or so.
0: She's gonna stick around and hang out with Laura Shine, who's coming in just a few. Before she does, we're going to hear some classic Deep Purple and then some brand spanking new singer-songwriter Aubrey Bug, who I had in studio last week, and she spoke with us and played some songs, and I think she's just fabulous. So you'll hear her latest release right after Hush on 91.9 WFPK.

0: Waiting on a War. God, I love that song. Foo Fighters on WFBK. I hope they play that at Bourbon and Beyond when they kick off the festival on Thursday, September 24th at the Kentucky Expo Center. And Chicago, Now More Than Ever, which is a very non-subtle hint that today is a great day to become a member of WFPK. 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Right now we are joined by Stacy Owen, who books all of our Waterfront Wednesdays, is our promotions director, is also our weekend host and fill-in host, and she cooks for everybody, and she what else do you do, Stacy? Like everything pretty much, right?
1: I book all the members only experiences.
0: That's another thing you do. Yes.
1: A bunch of the in studios you hear throughout the week. And
0: yep.
1: I'll just say I stay busy and it's so much fun.
0: That's right. Well, we're glad to have you on board here. I know you're going to be with me for this hour as we appeal to people's good nature, good karma, for doing the right thing and supporting this nonprofit radio station, one that you use. You know, that's why you tune in. You tune in for all the great music, for the members-only shows Stacy just talked about, for the insightful interviews and performances. Speaking of interviews, I do have Peaches on the air with me today, and that's coming up at 4. We'll be talking via phone, and we'll be finding out more about her new album, plus she's playing at Iroquois Amphitheater tomorrow night. I am so excited and just a bit nervous because Peaches is an icon. Peaches has been around for many, many years now, and is very bold and a lot about, you know, sexuality and the body. And she has a lot to say about all those things. So it's going to be pretty cool, I think. I hope.
1: Yeah, I heard you were really excited to get to talk to her.
0: I am. Yeah. I am. I mean, it's one of the many things I love about my job, which is getting to meet all these great musicians and, you know, talk to some legends throughout, and Peaches is certainly one of those in the alternative pop synth world for sure, and in other ways. Yeah, very exciting.
1: And I love that established artists will talk to us, but also new and up-and-coming artists that we get to introduce everyone to.
0: Exactly.
1: And that's, you're listening, that's why you love it too.
0: Mm-hmm.
1: So take a moment, you just think about what works in your budget to support public radio. We like to suggest $15 a month, but you can decide exactly what you'd like to give. And then go to lpm.org. You can see some of our thank you gifts when you pledge, like our sustainer hat, our blue ball cap with the yellow embroidery.
0: Mm-hmm.
1: It's nice and soft and very, very, very cute little ball cap. I don't know if the fellas want to call it cute, but it's...
0: It is cute. Sorry.
1: It is cute.
0: Sorry, fellas.
1: You'll look so cute in it, too.
0: Yeah, exactly.
1: You can also go to 502-814-6565 to make your contribution. And you know, you listen to Laura in the afternoons. I bet you catch her a lot on your drive home from work too. And just imagine your drive without Laura and WFPK. I don't want to make it too sad, but just take a moment to think about that. No FPK, no Saturday mornings with FPK, no new discoveries, no familiar voices, no local artists popping out of your speakers. Oh my gosh.
0: Stacy, you're making me depressed. 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
1: We've become such a big part of your life, and this is your chance to keep us in your life.
0: That's right. Now, Stacy, you mentioned a new and upcoming artist. One of those is Jesse Wells, who is another very outspoken artist and just love his sensibility. He's funny. He's interesting. He's smart. He's also going to be playing at Bourbon and Beyond, and he's our artist of the day today. He'll be there on Sunday, September 27th at 5:15 p.m. on the Barrel Stage. You can catch Jesse Wells in action. One of those artists you might very well likely know because of WFPK. 502-814-6565. 5565 or lpm.org. 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

0: True love will find you in the end. That's from Headless Heroes, a band I didn't really know much about, but the lead singer sure sounds like the woman in one of the girls in First Aid Kit to me. Did you hear that?
1: I did hear that. Now that you say it, I hear it, yeah.
0: Vocally. Jesse Wells before that with Red, and Jesse Wells is going to be joining us for Bourbon and Beyond. He'll be playing on Sunday, September 27th in the 5 o'clock hour. The great Jesse Wells, our Artist of the Day on WFPK.
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0: Looking forward to it. And we've been talking a lot about Bourbon and Beyond. It's a huge festival. It's pretty much a WFPK playlist. So we are heavily involved. We're going to have a tent there. If you're there, please come by, say hi to us. Not exactly where we're going to be, but I'm sure we'll be announcing that when we have a better idea. But I do know it's double the size tent this year, which is nice.
1: We had so many people come say hello to us last year that we said, we need some more room.
0: That's right.
1: You're too crowded.
0: I know. It was a good problem to have.
1: Yeah.
0: Well, Stacey Owens with me. I'm Laura Shine with you here Monday through Friday from 2 to 6 each day. And it is the second to last day of our spring membership drive. Fall membership drive. It all ends tomorrow. 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WFPK is proud to welcome the Carpenter Songbook, a live celebration at the Brown Theater. Guests can sing along, reminisce, and fall in love all over again Friday, October 23rd. Ticket details, which are on sale now, at KentuckyPerformingArts.org. That sounds like fun, doesn't it? Carpenter sing-along.
1: It does sound like fun.
0: I would embarrassingly know every word, pretty much.
1: I'm not embarrassed.
0: I loved Karen Carpenter, her voice. Just like
1: velvet.
0: One of
1: the most gorgeous voices ever.
0: I know. Apparently there's a documentary about her too. And apparently she lived a pretty interesting but very reclusive life.
1: Mm-hmm.
0: You know, and of course she had some problems. And
1: had an eating disorder, yeah.
0: Yeah.
1: But I have a special place in my heart for Carpenters because when Emily, my daughter, was very little, for a good 2 years straight, I had to sing Close to You every night at bedtime as I tucked her in.
0: Oh, that's sweet. 2 years. You must have sung an incredible version.
1: It must have been pretty good.
0: Yeah, it must have been. Well, fall membership drive continues, and as I mentioned, it does wrap up tomorrow, so please consider making a pledge to support your listening and keep WFPK around for future generations. 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Of course, we have our news station right down the hall and our classical station and this. 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Also coming to town is Medium Build. This is another artist, kind of like Jesse Wells a little bit. He'll be at the Mercury Ballroom November 13th. WFPK is proud to welcome him. And the new album's called King of Having Fun. This is Home Depot, WFPK.

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Here's a new tune from Kings of Leon, WFBK Discovery Track. They have a new album coming. It'll be their 10th studio record called Oh My Beloved, This Is My Whole World, WFBK.

0: My Whole World. Kings of Leon on WFPK. Different sound for them. Not as rockin' as normal, but really beautiful tune there. And that will be on their upcoming release, which is going to be called Oh My Beloved. Well, good afternoon, Laura Shine. You're with you, as well as Stacey Owen, host on FPK, and does so much behind the scenes that you probably have no clue all the stuff she does. But one of the big things is, of course, Waterfront Wednesday. And WFPK is proud to present Waterfront Wednesday. Thanks to Stacey Owen for booking all the bands this entire season, and for many seasons, actually almost all of the seasons, right, Stace?
1: I think I started a few years into it.
0: Okay,
1: and next season will be our 25th anniversary season.
0: Incredible! That's going to be fun.
1: Yeah, I'm working on it.
0: I know you are. And you got to do these things way in advance. You know, yeah. Get started. Yeah, that's going to be a great one. Well, Waterfront Wednesday, one of the many things that WFBK is able to do because of listeners like yourself who stepped up, did the right thing, made a pledge of support to support this nonprofit radio station. 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Everything that we're able to do is because of you. 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
1: You know, there's no algorithm picking the music you hear on FPK. 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
0: That's right.
1: So we're glad that it matters to you. 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
0: One of the things we're doing with members are having member meetups at different, mostly at the Speed Cinema, although we also have one coming up at the Kentucky Science Center at the Discovery Theater on 9 to 5 day, 9/25, with a Dolly Parton's 9 to 5 film, a screening of that. And then this screening right here. After the Covenant school shooting in Nashville, Oak Crow Medicine Show's Catch Secor and public radio journalist David Green set out across America to start a conversation about guns, gun violence, and whether we can still find common ground. 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We have some folks to thank who've been, realizing that time's running out for our fall membership drive. It ends tomorrow. So thank you so much for doing the right thing and making your pledge of support. We want to thank renewing member Chester Lindenbrook of Louisville. Welcome to Tamara of Clarksville, who's a new member, listens to all three LPM stations. Thank you, Tamara. And thanks to Allison Lowry of New Albany for her donation in memory of Larry T. Pickles, her beloved cat. Mr. Pickles' favorite reporter on our sister station, WFPL, was April Rickert. He always said, she is the best. Way to go, Mr. Pickles.
1: Kitty cats have discerning taste.
0: Apparently. Yes. Oh, very, actually. Yes. And then a few more folks to thank. Stacey, if you'd like to say thanks to Bob Elwell. And is that, do you see
1: I
0: that?
1: I think we already thanked Bob.
0: Oh, okay. Well, I haven't personally thanked Bob.
1: Thanks for renewing your support.
0: Right. Thank you, Bob. All right. Well, we'd love to thank you today. 502-814-6565 or lpm.org. This is the band Far From Saints screaming Hallelujah, 91.9 WFPK.

0: Tao with the get, not with the Get Down, Stay Down anymore. Just Tao, T-H-A-O, and has Tune Yards on that song. And the Linda Lindas, Sick of the Times is the name of it. And it's from a new album called Show Me, also Far From Saints, Screaming Hallelujah. Got music from John Gallagher Jr. on the way, some Black Pumas that features Lucius, and some Paul Simon to get to as well. And your request, when you make one with your pledge today during our fall membership drive, it is also the second to last day of the drive. It all ends tomorrow, so please become a member of WFBK. Listening's the first step. The next step is becoming a member so that WFBK is here for you every time you tune in and here for future generations as well. $5, $10 a month, whatever you can do by calling us at 502-814-6565 or pledging online, which is quick and easy at lpm.org. I'm Laura Shine here. I had to think for a second. Who am I? Laura Shine here with Stacey Owen. And Stacey, what's the good word? What do you know?
1: Well, I know that music makes life a whole lot better.
0: Mm-hmm.
1: And the mix on WFPK sure does. You know, sometimes it's just really fun. Sometimes it completely changes your mood. And sometimes the right song shows up on exactly the day you needed it.
0: Mm.
1: And that's what we get to do here every day. We feel so blessed to get this music mix together for you and create all the fun activities and programming. And, you know, WFPK does make your life a little better. We know we're not an absolute necessity when it comes to supporting, but we certainly know that you support other things that enhance your life. And if it's taken you a while to make that decision to become a member, today's a great day to do it at 502-814-6565 or lpm.org. Just like this woman that we know well here at WFPK, a warm mm-hmm. thank you to Christine Koenig of California these days, mm-hmm. whose late wife, Dr. Wendy Koenig, loved WFPK. And Christine made a pledge and said that Friday would have been their 15th wedding anniversary.
0: Mm.
1: And I live in California and listen online, but her remains are in Cave Hill. And I would have paid one of her friends to go place flowers on her grave. Instead, I'm sending that money to you because sometimes I swear her spirit programs your station as just the right song comes on at just the right time that I need to hear it most.
0: I love that.
1: If you are able to play a request with this donation, she was a big ABBA fan.
0: Got it.
1: So we'll find some of that for you, Christine, and get it on here shortly. Thank you so much for that lovely tribute to your late wife, and thank you for supporting WFPK in her name.
0: Absolutely. You can do the same by calling us at 502-814-6565 or lpm.org. Let's play some ABBA. And a big thanks to Stacey Owen being my co-host this hour. Next hour, Ellen Oost will be dropping in, so look forward to that as well. Thanks, Stacey. Great to see you.
1: It's great to be here.
0: This is ABBA, and this is for Wendy, Waterloo, WFPK.

0: Slip Sliding Away. That is Paul Simon on WFBK. Black Pumas there with Lucius singing along on the song Strangers. Good afternoon. I'm Laura Shine. Thank you so much for joining me today on this gorgeous Monday. It's only 83 degrees. And I say only 83 because we've had some pretty hot weather lately. So this is such a nice break. I've got our chief operating officer with us right now from Louisville Public Media. Ellen Oost has joined me. Great
1: Hello.
0: To have you, Ellen.
1: Great to be here.
0: And it is the second to last day of our fall membership drive. I don't know if you've heard about that, Ellen.
1: I have. Yeah. The drive is coming to a close. So we don't want you to wait. We want you to join right now at 502-814-6565 or lpm.org.
0: That's right. Usually it ends on a Friday, but we've switched things up a little bit.
1: We have. 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
0: Yeah, $5 a month, $10 a month, whatever you can do. And in fact, at that $10 a month level, we have a nice little thank you gift. And I mean little. It's a tiny, the tiniest, cutest little tote bag you've ever seen in your life.
1: Mm-hmm.
0: It can fit a tiny bag of Doritos in it.
1: Which we have in the office right now.
0: We have those snacks.
1: I think they're Halloween themed. Yes.
0: Yeah. And it's super cute. It's actually made of canvas. It's like very well made. Mm-hmm. I mean, it looks like a little miniature L.L. Bean tote bag.
1: It is.
0: But it's really cool.
1: My daughter would use that with all of her like American Girl dolls. It would be the perfect size.
0: Yeah.
1: But also there's like a keychain that you can hook it on to another bag. So if you want like bags on bags on bags, we've got you covered today. We know how to do a tote bag around here.
0: Heck yeah. We're in public radio.
1: Yeah.
0: It's our thing. It's our signature gift. Anyway, that can be yours. And then there's other gifts too, which you can see at lpm.org. If you want to up the amount just a little bit, you could pick up the new baseball cap we're giving away. Which is really cool looking. It's for sustaining members, and it says sustainer on the front and gold lettering on a very soft blue baseball cap. That can be yours as well. 502-814-6565. Call or text that number or lpm.org. Let's get back to the music. Jesse Wells is our artist of the day today. Really talented singer-songwriter, and he's going to be at Bourbon and Beyond on Sunday, September 27th, taking the barrel stage at 5:15. That's at the Kentucky Expo Center that weekend. This is a song called Bugs, which I really like because he talks about don't kill bugs just because they're bugs.
1: Good advice.
0: Yeah. Jesse Wells, WFPK. Well,

don't know what the menace is praying for, but he probably just thanking the Lord that he don't live in a home and he don't got a phone and he don't sit around all angry and bored. He just

0: I Feel So High, Desiree on WFPK. Jesse Wells before that with the song Bugs. Such an interesting songwriter. And again, he's going to be playing Bourbon and Beyond on September 27th, 5:15 in the afternoon that day. And he's also our Artist of the Day on WFPK.
1: It's time for the WFPK Concert Calendar. Here's what's going on around town.
0: Happening tomorrow, WFPK welcomes Herb Albert at the Brown Theater at 7:30. Peaches with Wheelchair Sports Camp and the Daddy Sisters will be at Iroquois Amphitheater at 7. Mesquite and also Ben Quad at Headliners at 7:30. Honk and Tonkin' with Tyler Lance Walker Gill at the Whirling Tiger at 8. Wednesday, WFPK is proud to sponsor Aaron Biebelhauser's Bluegrass Evolution Jam at the Monarch at 7. And then on Thursday, WFPK presents Sunvolt with Shannon McNally. That's at Headliners at 8.
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0: And it is the second to last day now of our fall membership drive. Started last week, wraps up tomorrow. So important to hear from you, as federal funding is no longer a thing here for public radio. Mm-hmm. But the good folks who started out here at Public Radio Partnership is what we were called at the time. Now we are Louisville Public Media, but they could see the future on the wall, and everything became about getting member support. 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So you pick out the amount. It's kind of like, you know, how nice would that be if we could do that for all streaming services? Mm-hmm. And we could do that for cable. We could do that for, you know, our groceries.
2: Oh yeah.
0: Just walk in and
2: totally
0: say,
2: different economy. Let's figure that out.
0: Yeah. Here. I will give you $5 a month for that.
2: Mm-hmm.
0: You know, and so that's what you get to do here at WFPK. 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Our COO, Ellen Oost, is with me this afternoon. And Ellen, I know we have somebody to thank.
2: We do. You always say that, right?
0: Oh, I'm sorry.
2: No, it's okay. Conan Brooks of Louisville for supporting WFPK. 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And we would love to thank you next. 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
0: 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Have a new tune on the way from Lucy Dacus. Actually, it's a very old tune, but she just recently released it for the first time, so we get to hear that. First, though, Bella White. Song's called Stuff on WFPK.

0: incredible version of that song, Stay With Me Baby. That's Chris Cornell. No One Sings Like You Anymore, Volume 1 was the name of the album that appears on Bedouin with One Thing Right and Bella White Stuff here on 91.9. Got music from the new Basement Tapes and Madonna coming up too. Fun little dance set for you. 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I've got a song that's an old song of Lucy Dacus, but hasn't seen the light of day until now. So we're going to be featuring that here in just a moment. Ellen Oost is our Chief Operating Officer of LPM, and she is with me right now. Also wanted to let you know that coming up at 4, we're going to be talking live with Peaches, who's playing tomorrow night at Iroquois Amphitheater, which is very exciting. I'm very excited about talking with her. So that's coming up as well. Ellen, what's the good word? What's happening?
1: Well, I don't know if I can follow that, but I'll be in the studio when you talk to Peaches, so
0: sounds
1: great.
0: That's right.
1: We do want to thank Janet Spear of Pleasureville, Kentucky for her gift. Also, Zach Hubbard of Louisville, who says he can't imagine a day without us.
0: Nice.
1: And says, thank you. Thank you, Zach. I think that brings up a really good point. Think about how much you listen to WFPK in your car, in your kitchen, while you're doing yard work. Mm-hmm. What would life be like without WFPK? We hope that you never have to answer that question. And that is because we have this amazing support from the community. It really doesn't matter how much you listen to the station. It could be for a specialty show over the weekend or just a couple hours here and there. 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You are essential to WFPK. 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We would really appreciate it.
0: Absolutely, we would. So Lucy Dacus, I used to end her shows with this song. It was one of those rarities that an original, but never recorded. She used to sing it when she was, living in Richmond, Virginia, and trying to pay rent and stuff like that. Now she's a very well-known, established singer-songwriter, but she just put out a recording of it, and it's called No Thank You, I Love You, Goodbye. This is Lucy Dacus on WFPK.

0: Kansas City. That is Marcus Mumford singing on that for the New Basement Tapes. That also had Jim James, Elvis Costello, lots of folks on that record. And we heard from Lucy Dacus, a song she sings at her encores but has not recorded yet. It's an older song of hers, No Thank You, I Love You, Goodbye, which has recently been released. We always love to delve into the new music as well as the older stuff here at WFPK, and I know that you value that. Otherwise, you wouldn't be tuned in. It's a big part of our of what we do here at FPK. And if you appreciate that, we would love to hear from you today. It is the second to last day of our fall membership drive, a great time to become a member of WFPK, $15 a month or any amount at lpm.org. You can also call or text 502-814-6565. Joined today by Ellen Oost. We've got a fun dance set coming up here in just a few moments. And how's it going so far, Miss Ellen?
1: It's going great, you know. It's the penultimate day of the drive, as we call it, but only a few hours left today to give, and then we've got tomorrow. But don't wait, because life always gets in the way, and there are lots of reasons to give right now, but since we're coming to the end of the drive, I will remind you we have these extra special thank you gifts available really just through Tuesday. So if you're going to be jealous when your friends are walking around in this cool sustainer navy hat, make sure you get yours now at lpm.org. You can check that out, as well as the super cute tiny tote that we have. We've got a couple of folks that we want to thank who have done just that. New member David Nevitt of Louisville, who says, people say there's no good music these days. No, you're listening to the wrong station. Shout out to Laura Shine and Stacey Owen. Nice. I've been a secret admirer of both of you for 25 years. Thank you so much, David, for not being so secret anymore by leaving that in your comment. We so appreciate it. Also, thank you to sustaining member Brad Brecker of Louisville for his generous gift. He says he's a musician and wants LPM to keep on playing.
0: Nice.
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0: 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I'm one of the people throwing it right now for the city of Louisville. It's such a fun event, and we love seeing you there, and we love especially when you're a member of WFPK, because that means you're a true lover of it. 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On this day in 1984, at the very first MTV Video Music Awards, guess who stole the show? Her name was Madonna. She stole it. She performed like a virgin in a white wedding gown, accessorized by her famous boy toy belt. People lost their minds, and she became a superstar and has been one ever since. We're going to play something from her Ray of Light album. It's actually the title track. It's just one of those great mood lifters for you here on WFPK.

0: meeting.
1: Yeah.
0: Scissor Sisters here on WFBK. I don't feel like dancing. And we also heard Madonna with Ray of Light. Lars Shine and Ellen Oost with you this afternoon. 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
0: I'm getting ready to interview Peaches here. We'll be talking on the phone before her big show happening tomorrow night at Iroquois Amphitheater. Very excited about this. So that's coming up here in just a few minutes on WFPK. 502-814-6565. 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We do have a thank you here, and it goes out to Katie Hanna of Simpsonville, Kentucky. She says, as a current sustainer, I am so happy to give a little extra for a station that feels like family and does so much. Mm-hmm. I'm continuously grateful for all that WFBK does and provides for our outstanding music-loving community. Thank you, Katie. I love what you said. 502-814-6565 or WFPK.org to become a member right now. 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
3: And good afternoon. 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Peaches is on the line with us here right now on WFPK and playing tomorrow night at Iroquois Amphitheater with a wheelchair sports camp. They'll be opening, as well as Louisville's own Daddy Sisters. It's going to be an incredible night, great weather as well. Peaches, thank you so much for speaking with us here at WFPK.
4: Hello, I'm so excited. Well, I played in Louisville like 20 years ago, maybe like 24 years ago.
3: Oh my gosh, yeah.
4: I think it was like at a restaurant and they like moved the tables so, you know, I could have room to move.
3: Wow, a restaurant. Yeah. I'd love to know where that was.
4: I don't know. I also played in Lexington, Kentucky.
3: Yep.
4: At a yoga center.
3: Wow. Okay, well, has your act changed?
4: I'm moving up. I'm moving up.
3: Playing in places like Iroquois Amphitheater, which is a gorgeous place to play, outdoor, just
4: I'm
3: beautiful.
4: I'm really excited.
3: Yeah. Well, we're excited too, and congratulations on your first LP in 10 years, I understand, called No Lube, So Rude. It's a fantastic album. I love it. I've been spending a lot of time with it, just, you know, getting a lot out of it. And I was hoping maybe you could talk a little bit about the concept behind this album. What inspired you for these particular songs?
4: Sure. Well, in general, I'm always one to advocate for, believe it or not, human rights.
3: Yeah.
4: And it seems like there's so many polarizing, you know, it's a very polarizing time right now. So mm-hmm. I thought it's a really good time to make an album using my platform and connecting with people and updating and also just getting out there, you know. So that's the part of the impetus for the album and the concept, because it's called No Lube, So Rude, is on a global level. I wish there was some sort of like lubrication that we could use to help us all ease into better conversations, understanding each other and listening to each other.
3: Yeah. You also, I've heard you say, you know, something to the effect of how our human rights starts with our bodies, and that seems to be kind of a thread throughout this album. Can you explain?
4: Yeah, I mean, that's all we have, you know, and our bodily autonomy is under attack, through, you know, right-wing politics that decide how our body should be, how we should use our body, and what is good for us. And we only know what's good for us. And if everything is, you know, we need to control our own bodies because that's who we are. And I feel like that's all we have. So we have to make sure, and I want to advocate for that, so people don't feel the shame that we grow up with, or that feel like they don't matter if they're trans or queer or marginalized, because everybody matters.
3: That's right.
4: In that way.
3: Yep. One of the ways I've seen you described is as a postmenopausal queer icon reckoning with a society that that expects us to be silent, if not outright erasure. And when you say something like that, are you referring to postmenopausal women in particular, or what?
4: Well, what we just talked about is I'm referring to many, many groups and many, you know, but I'm also referring to menopausal women, because the menopausal women in, you know, also are riddled with shame in terms of like how they are seen societally, like to just fade away, not to be, you know, in the forefront of anything. But I feel like that is changing in a really good way. I feel like there's a lot of talk about menopause and perimenopause. And we see, you know, older women at the forefront of a lot of creative movements. And so, yeah, I'm all for that, obviously, turning 60 in November, ready to go.
3: um, Has anybody, I mean, you know, as you speak out for those that perhaps can't speak out for themselves or don't feel like they have a voice, has anybody ever tried to silence you? And if so, why?
4: I feel like I haven't really been silenced. I'm just, I'm in that precipice where I'm not like a huge, you know, pop star. Mm-hmm. But I have this underground, beautiful following of people who understand me. And that puts me in a really good position where people aren't really silencing me. And I get to slip through the cracks. You know what I mean? In that way.
3: Yeah. Yeah. You did, you're having different artists do remixes of each track on your new album, No Lube, So Rude. What's that process been like for you?
4: It's been amazing. The next one to come out will be with Pixel Grip, and it features Joe Talbot from Idols. You know, coming up, we're going to have one. You're getting an exclusive here. We're going to have one from Fever Ray, which is amazing.
3: Cool.
4: And one from Jenny Bess. If you know Savages,
3: yes.
4: It's incredible.
3: Love.
4: Yeah. So we'll have that coming up. We've had one from Only Fire, who's just fire. They're amazing. And you know, Boys Noise, who did an incredible, we came up together in Berlin, and they're just so supportive. I just feel like they're the most supportive person of so many people in electronic music, in the way that they you know, bring people together. And obviously they're now working with Nine Inch Nails, giving them like a new relevant look. So they're pretty amazing.
3: Mm-hmm.
4: So Sierra Vaines, a smaller artist from France, who's just like really has powerful electronic sound. So we've had some great, you know, River Moon. I can go on and on. It's really good. It'll be a remix album, so that's going to be announced. And yeah, it's very exciting.
3: That's fantastic. I saw the video called You're All Right.
4: Yeah.
3: You're All Right. Directed by, and please help me with her name, Agnia. How do you pronounce her name? Agnia Galdanova. And it was really, really fun and very compelling video, I thought, just like exploring all the inner demons is what I assumed. Just as
4: exactly
3: you're running through the streets of Paris and these wild, you know, blood red creatures almost look like your organs are just like coming out of your body and chasing you down the street.
4: Yeah, it's funny because that's sort of like a theme in the whole album too. We have an inflatable that kind of plays on that. But to be honest, the red characters are the concept of Jenna, who is an incredible drag political artist from Russia.
3: Mm.
4: And how I heard about how this video came to be is Agnia made a documentary about Jenna, their friends, about Jenna's struggle being a queer drag political artist in Russia. It already sounds like, yeah, you know, exactly. Reaction.
3: Yeah.
4: Yeah. So they made this incredible documentary called Queendom. Mm. And I saw that documentary. I was very moved by it. And Agnia and I met. We have a beautiful mutual friend. And decided to work together, and also Jenna. So it's just, we're all kind of aligned. So it really came together. Jenna makes those costumes just with red tape.
3: Oh my gosh.
4: So the whole bodies are taped. So for the whole day. So can imagine if they have to relieve themselves or use their hands. It's just like sort of like showing the oppression, but also trying to break out. So, and interesting because Agnian is also doing a Robin documentary right now.
3: Oh.
4: So Robin also recognizes how great this Queendom documentary and Agnian's work is. So it's really cool.
3: That's very cool. And when you say Jenna Marvin, is that correct?
4: Jenna Marvin, exactly.
3: I'm going to have to check her out. I can't imagine being what she is in Russia. It's getting harder and harder in the United States, but even in Russia, that would be very intense.
4: She's in Paris now. That's why they're both in Paris. That's why we did the video there.
3: Okay.
4: And it was very interesting to see people's reactions. They were either really, really just aggravated by those presents, or they were falling in love with Jenna Marvin. It was interesting.
3: Mm. Now there's two organizations that proceeds or a portion of proceeds go from your current tour, and I was hoping maybe you could tell us about those. One is called Noise for Now.
4: Yeah, Noise for Now focuses on Planned Parenthood and abortion rights all around the nation. They partner with other people, and we have a table set up for donations, and you can buy shirts and learn more about it.
3: Right. Yeah. And then Headcount, what is that?
4: That's so that you vote. It's very important that we all vote. So we also have a counter for voting. Yeah.
3: You're from Canada originally, correct?
4: Correct, yes.
3: Do you live in the United States?
4: I live in Berlin, Germany.
3: Oh, okay. Yeah, but you have a huge, huge audience here, and you tour through here a lot, so that's cool.
4: I do. Yeah. I actually love touring in America. It's such a huge country, and it's vast. It's interesting. It's complicated. It's exciting. It's wasteful. It's also glorious. You know that it's also ridiculous. So it's like it's great.
3: Yeah. Kind of like a person with their own flaws and limitations, you know.
4: Like everybody, yeah.
3: Like everybody. Well, was there anything in particular that you would like to say to our audience or the people that are coming to see you tomorrow night at your Koi Amphitheater?
4: Just come out and just enjoy yourself, because this is our moment. Moments like this where we get to be joyful, where we get to enjoy ourselves in such polarizing times. And I will say what I say, but I will use humor, and I will use fantastical, ridiculous, beautiful representation. And I really, it's just let yourself go and enjoy.
3: All right. Well, that's wonderful. Peaches, thank you so much for your time today. And we're going to play the new the new remix, You're All Right. And I just want to highly recommend for folks to check out the video as well. You're All Right. And it's the Pixel Grip remix featuring Joe Talbot on this from Idols. Again, Peaches, thank you again.
4: Yes, the video is for the original song, and this is the remix.
3: Okay. Excellent. All right. Well, here it is for you
4: thanks
3: now.
4: Thanks so much.
3: You bet.
4: Thank you so much.
3: Thank
4: Bye.
3: You. Bye.
4: See you tomorrow.
3: Okay. This is Peaches on WFBK.
5: Sweat, sweat, sweat, sweat, sweat, sweat, sweat, sweat, sweat.

0: cool song. I love it. And the remix of it, You're All Right. That's Peaches from No Lube, So Rude, her new album. Although this song will appear on the new remix album, where she's had all these great artists step forward who want to remix her songs. And that one was done by Joe Talbot of Idols. She also has one from Jenny Beth of Savages. Fever Ray is going to be doing one, and several other folks. What a pleasure it was to talk with Peaches. And again, Peaches playing tomorrow night at Iroquois Amphitheater, the new album, No Lube, So Rude. It's also the name of the tour. Laura Shiner with you on WFBK. Hope you enjoyed that. Just getting to talk to so many cool artists. We've also got Ellen Oost with us right now from our as our chief operating officer here at Louisville Public Media. And,
1: not a cool artist, but
0: you're a cool CEO, COO.
1: I'll take it. I'll take it.
0: The COO in cool. There we go.
1: Okay. Oh, I love it.
0: Hey.
1: I love it. That interview with Peaches was so fun, Laura.
0: You
1: did such a good job. And I think we often, as listeners, forget what a blessing this station is and the hosts that work here, the music lovers that, do their research ahead of interviews and build good relationships with artists and managers. You know, it does play a big role in getting folks to come play in town. They know they have the support of the station. Members of the station support us and what you hear on the radio, but also all of the shows that we present around town and help get the word out about. This is like your best concert calendar is just listening to WFBK. You can trust that the shows we're presenting are ones that we feel like you're going to enjoy. And you might not have heard of the Peaches show coming to Iroquois, but now I bet you have it on your calendar.
0: Yeah, and I'd love to talk to somebody if you were at that restaurant she mentioned.
1: I was trying to figure out where she would have been.
0: I know.
1: I wonder if it was Phoenix Hill Tavern.
0: Oh, maybe. It could have been Zanzibar, just considering that they have food there and tables and stuff, you know. I don't know.
1: But if you were there, call and let us know.
0: Yeah, please. That was 20 years ago where Peaches played in Louisville at this very small venue and now, you know, filling Iroquois Amphitheater, which is so cool. Wow. And as you were talking about that, Ellen, about all the different artists that we have, I mean, just looking at the week that Kyle Meredith has here, he has Gene Simmons from Kiss on his show tonight.
1: Wow.
0: Chrissy Hynde tomorrow of the Pretenders. Patrick Wilson of Weezer on Wednesday. Thursday, Anthony Michael Hall and Amber Sherrade Robinson from Palm Royale will be on a show on Friday. I mean,
1: wow.
0: Yeah, and it's just amazing. Oftentimes people too will ask me, who was your favorite interview? And I can't answer it. I can't.
1: Impossible.
0: I can't. There's been so many. And but there's a bunch of them that I really loved.
1: Mm-hmm.
0: Peaches was one of them just now. That was great. Okay. Well, we're going to get back to the music here. And again, the number to call to support your listening and all the great programming that you get here at WFPK, $15 a month or any amount, lpm.org, or call or text 502-814-6565.
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0: Slow Pulp and their new song Better Man on WFPK. The new album is called Melody. And we also heard Garbage with Androgyny. I'm Laura Shine, joined by Ellen Oost, our Chief Operating Officer. As I said, the COO and the word cool is with us today. And Ellen, we've got a local artist coming up here in just a moment. A big Yay. Part of what we do every day, back to back with all the big greats as well. Local music has always been a huge part of WFPK since day one, since we first started in 1996. Yeah, we've always made that a priority. And we also love to do the 50 Tunes page where we highlight local artists and get to know them a little bit better. And you can check out their new music. In fact, Shannon Vetter and the Sleepless Pilgrims just released a new song and a really fun video, which takes place in a used bookstore in New Albany. You can check that out at our 50 Tunes page at WFPK.org. And I've got another one here for you in just a moment. We've also got some thank yous.
1: We do. We want to thank Renewing members Robert Kim of Centennial, Colorado, and Nancy Gullion of Louisville for helping us to connect listeners to all of this diverse music, including right here in our own community. It reminds me also that we just on social updated kind of our artwork for the September 23rd Waterfront Wednesday. It's the season finale, but also it's a official pre-party for Bourbon and Beyond. And it really does showcase a ton of local talent. We've got local band who's really blown up, Houseplant, who's going to be giving us 2 solid hours of music, which is great, along with Doom Gong, also really blowing up. And then we're featuring one of our Young Artist Showcase winners, Dustin Jackson. Thank you for that. Really, really cool addition to be able to see those young artists play alongside touring bands. And you make all of that possible when you join at $15 a month or whatever amount feels generous to you. You can go to lpm.org and check out all of the fun premiums that are the thank you gifts that are available to you today and tomorrow only, or you can call or text 502-814-6565 to support local music.
0: Somebody also sent us an adorable picture of their Jack Russell laying on a bed with a bottle of wine.
1: Public radio wine at that.
0: It's his public, it says public radio on the label. His name's Burns, and he's a public radio pup and listens to us in his mom's barn with all of her horses. And Burns says, support WFPK. His mom is a sustainer.
1: Amazing.
0: Thank you, Burns.
1: Yeah.
0: We will.
1: Burns, we were also just talking about if you join at $10 a month and you want to select the tiny tote that we have, it's actually the perfect size for those bags that you have to take with you when you walk your dogs.
0: That's so right.
1: Take care of Burns.
0: It could also like attach to his collar.
1: Oh, yeah. Or it could have treats in it.
0: Yeah.
1: All kinds of things.
0: Yeah, absolutely.
1: Yeah.
0: That'd be harder on a dog, though, if you had treats right around their collar.
1: Oh, yeah. No. That's a bad idea. Clearly, I don't know what I'm doing with my 2 dogs at home over here. But yeah, but that tote can be yours, and you can check it out at lpm.org.
0: This is Andrea Davidson, longtime Louisvillian. I believe she's based in Nashville these days, but she just released a single called Life With You, WFPK.

0: Love that album. It was called Finn from the Finn Brothers, Neil and Tim. They made up the band of Crowded House. That was their song Angels Heap. And we heard from Louisvillian Andrea Davidson with Life With You, her latest single on WFPK.
1: How would you like to meet Mumford & Sons at Bourbon & Beyond? 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
1: Hey, it's Kyle Meredith, and tonight, hanging with KISS bassist Gene Simmons.
3: No other New York rock band ever did anything. The Ramones was really a failed band, so the Ramones get all the respect and credibility. But I think I'll take the sales. I can't pay the rent with credibility. And what is credibility except some failed musicians and failed people who become critics?
1: It's Gene Simmons and KISS, 6 p.m. on FPK.
0: Well, that is tonight with Kyle. Laura Scheiner with you on WFBK. We'll have our 5 o'clock shadow. Jesse Wells will be part of that shadow that's coming up here right at 5. Jesse Wells is also our artist of the day, and he's going to be at Bourbon & Beyond. I'll tell you more about that in just a moment. First, though, most importantly, it is the second to last day of our fall membership drive. That is today. It all ends tomorrow. So really important that we hear from you. Perhaps you've been listening all week and you've been like, yeah, I'm going to do it. I'm going to wait till later. Please don't do it now. Become a member of WFPK. 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Ellen Oost.
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0: Thanks, Chris.
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0: Mm-hmm.
4: Such a great message. I think something we really, really believe in here at WFPK.
0: Oh, yeah.
4: One of the best examples of that is our monthly Mental Health Wednesday. It happens the first Wednesday of the month. We hear requests from you. 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
0: Yep.
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0: That's right. 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
4: Happy birthday, sister. 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
0: Oh, that was very nice of her.
4: Yeah.
0: Yeah. Well, happy birthday to you, Maddie. 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Jesse Wells is going to be playing at Bourbon & Beyond, and very excited about that. He'll be there Sunday, September 27th at the Kentucky Expo Center on the Barrel Stage, playing at 5:15 that afternoon. This was a song he wrote called Masks Off. Jesse Wells, WFPK.
2: I can't

0: Dominoes, very young Eric Clapton there with Little Wing here on WFPK. And we also heard a new track there from Houndmouth and the album called Lordy that's called Heavy Eyes. And Jesse Wells, our featured artist today, who's going to be at Bourbon and Beyond on September 27th. That's the Sunday. And also, we'll be featuring another track from Jesse as he covers some Creedence Clearwater Revival. And that's coming up for our 5 o'clock shadow. I'm Laura Shine. It is the second to last day of our fall membership drive. We end on a Tuesday. That is tomorrow. And the word in public in Louisville public media is important. It's what sets us apart from other media. The public means you, and it means we report to the local community. We aren't owned by a corporate office far away, off in Iowa or somewhere. We answer to a board of directors, to an advisory council, and to you, our contributing listeners.
1: Iowa was just really random choice, but carry on, Laura. I don't want to throw you off there.
0: Well, you know, all the corporate headquarters are in Iowa. You didn't know that?
1: I do now.
0: Yeah.
1: Thank you.

0: you for that.
1: You're welcome. Mm-hmm. But my point is that you own public media. 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Chief Operating Officer, that would be Ellen Oost, is with me today. And Ellen, did you ever live in Iowa?
0: No, not yet.
1: Not yet.
0: They do have good public radio in Iowa.
1: Yeah.
0: And good merch, too.
1: Good merch?
0: Yeah. Charles is always wearing shirts from there.
1: Is he?
0: Yeah.
1: I didn't realize that.
0: They've got good merch, just like we do. Yeah. You can see that at lpm.org when you donate.
1: Exactly.
0: So I was listening to you talk, Laura, and I think sometimes it's easy to listen to the radio and think, she's not talking to me. I'm just a everyday Joe. I'm not a philanthropist. I'm not a millionaire. But the good news is that anybody can support public radio. We always say $15 a month or whatever amount works for you. That works for us. 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
1: 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Appreciate you and keeps me sane, she said. Let's get back to the music. Nick Waterhouse, and this is Catchy featuring Leon Bridges, WFBK. Do I-

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5: 5 o'clock shadow and original, followed by a cover tune. The original came from Creedence Clearwater Revival, penned by John Fogerty. Have You Ever Seen the Rain? And came out in 1970 and was covered not too long ago by Jesse Wells, our featured artist today, who's going to be at Bourbon and Beyond on September 27th, playing around 5:15 is what the schedule says. And he employed Mount Joy, another great band, on this version of it. Let's hear the original first from CCR WFPK. Okay.

0: Rain, that is Jesse Wells, our featured artist today on WFPK with Mountjoy, playing on that new version of the Creedence Clearwater Revival classic. It originally came out in 1970, was a big hit, it's been covered a bunch, but I really like Jesse and Mountjoy's version of that. Jesse Wells will be at Bourbon and Beyond September 27th, that Sunday, playing at 5:15. According to the schedule, we have my first concert coming up, plus a look at the concert calendar, and also some Los Lobos coming up next by request. And it's also the second to last day of our fall membership drive. We're going to be wrapping things up tomorrow. So if you know, you've been listening for a long time, maybe you've never become a member before. Maybe you always thought, well, whenever I, you know, turn on the dial or turn on the radio, there you are. Why should I pay for it? Well, it's not that, it's not really a should. It's just that if you want it to continue and you want it to be strong and you want it to, want us to be able to provide all the great programming that you get here at WFPK, then, you know, our hope is that you feel that that's worth supporting. And honestly, we couldn't do anything that we do without your support. 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You get to name the amount. 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I'm joined today by our chief operating officer, that is Ellen Oost, with me today. 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
0: Well said. And this is Los Lobos for you right now. I had somebody request this band, and it's from a Creedence Clearwater Revival Spanish tribute. It's called Quiero Creedence. Very fun album. And their version of the song Bootleg on WFPK.

0: Stacey Musgraves on WFPK, Middle of Nowhere, the title to her new album, and she'll be at Bourbon and Beyond. That is coming up soon, September 24th through the 27th at the Kentucky Expo Center. Claro was Sexy to Someone and Los Lobos bootleg covering Creedence Clearwater Revival on that tune here on WFPK. A new song from Winona coming up here in just a moment, plus a look at the concert calendar. I'm Laura Shine, joined by Ellen Oost of Louisville Public Media, and appealing to your good nature, your good karma, to become a member of WFPK. 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
0: Happening tomorrow, WFPK welcomes Herb Albert and the Tijuana Brass at the Brown Theater at 7:30. 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Honky Tonkin' with Tyler Lance Walker Gill at the Whirling Tiger. And then Wednesday, WFPK is proud to sponsor Aaron Biebelhauser's Bluegrass Evolution Jam at the Monarch. 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
0: 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Speaking of the word restaurant, that reminds me of something, because we had talked about this in the last hour when I interviewed Peaches, who's playing tomorrow night at Iroquois Amphitheater. She said that she played in Louisville about 20-something years ago.
2: 24 years ago?
0: Uh-huh. Oh, my goodness. Okay. So, and she said it was at a restaurant, and she was like climbing on tables and all kinds of stuff. And I was like, oh, my God, where was it? And if you had seen her there, you know, we were asking, text us, tell us. Mm-hmm. Well, the promoter of the show heard us talk about it and did write in. And it was at a club that he would eventually own. And I'm talking about Headliners. That's where she played. Mm-hmm. Not a restaurant.
2: But sometimes they put out those tables and chairs and it can feel that way.
0: Yeah.
2: I see how she had that memory.
0: Well, sure. And, you know, you're thinking 24 years ago, who knows where you played. You know, that's I'm amazed she even remembered she played in Louisville.
2: And it's still open, which is amazing.
0: Yes, it is. Still going strong. So that's just wild. So, yeah, she played at Headliners. So now she's, you know, playing at Iroquois Amphitheater. She's like, yeah, that's right. I'm moving on up.
2: Both great places to play.
0: Yeah, yeah. Well, Ellen, it is, you know, as I mentioned, our fall membership drive ends tomorrow. Mm-hmm. So very vital to get in the get in your pledges now while you can. And I know we got a few thank yous too.
2: We do. We want to thank Samantha Perkins for renewing her membership and saying thank you. No need to say thank you, Samantha. We're saying thank you right back to you. We also want to thank renewing member Gary Liebert of Louisville for supporting all that we do here at LPM.
0: Thank you.
2: Thank you so, so much. Laura, again, I just sit here and like fangirl and listen to you, but I'm like watching you instead of like all the fine folks at home who are just listening. But even just going through the concert calendar, playing, you know, some of the music in the last break, like Casey Musgraves. These are artists that sometimes have trouble finding a radio home. They don't make a lot of sense on some of the regular commercial formats.
0: Yeah.
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0: Very well said. And that music mix often includes some artists that maybe aren't getting a whole lot of airplay anymore because they're not as hot as they were once upon a time. Mm-hmm. Hot musically, I mean. Wynonna is one of those. She's been appearing at a lot of festivals and, you know, playing, I mean, still playing incredible music. Mm-hmm. And her new album's called The Hard Truth. And I'm going to feature a song from that right now. It's called Am I Missing Out? Here on WFPK.

0: Welcome to My First Concert, where you tell the story of your first concert and we play the band or artist. And today we hear from a listener named Ellen. Ellen Oost, who's actually sitting across from me right
1: now. Imagine that. Love that.
0: This was my idea. I said, I asked her about her first concert and I said, this would be great for on-air purposes. Let's talk about it. Mm-hmm. Your first concert, Ellen. Mm-hmm. Where was it? When was it? And this is really the first concert of your choosing.
1: Yes. I went to one other one with my family beforehand, but this is the first one I got to pick. It was in 1999 at the Louisville Gardens. Dizzy Up the Girl by the Goo Goo Dolls had just come out.
0: Nice.
1: And my friend Jenna and I got to go to actually represent. We were... we had a short stint as hosts on Kids Radio Network on Saturday mornings.
0: Oh, I forgot about your extensive
1: radio experience.
0: Yeah.
1: Yeah. That was, I was in seventh and eighth grade, and that's what you did if you were nerdy on a Saturday morning. So we actually went and we had to wear some gear from the station, and then we had these buttons that said give peace a chance for some reason. I have no idea why, but it all just felt perfect in the glow of the Goo Goo Dolls hearing some of the jams on that album. It's just like... so good. Burned into my memory forever.
0: Billions of spins.
1: Billions.
0: Yeah. They did well. Yeah. So you go to your first rock concert.
1: Uh-huh.
0: And did you all scream? And
1: oh, yeah, but not like a girly scream, you know. But I remember, of course, it was like very smoky and dark in there.
0: Yeah.
1: And I think I took my Give Peace a Chance pen off like halfway through. But I don't tell any of my old bosses. But yeah, we had a really good time. We did dance quite a bit. And yeah, I actually was talking about that concert with my friend Jenna this weekend. And she was like, you have such a good memory, because I barely remember that. But it was a core memory for me, for sure.
0: Awesome. Well, we're going to play a song from that album, Dizzy Up the Girl, the Goo Goo Dolls, Ellen's first concert. This is Black Balloon, WFBK.

0: Jen Trinan on WFBK Getaway February. We also heard Goo Goo Dolls, Ellen's first concert, and that was at Louisville Gardens 1999, I think you said, Ellen?
1: Yeah, that's
0: yeah,
1: right.
0: That was fun to hear. Black Balloon from that Dizzy Up the Girl album on WFBK. Got a band from Bristol, England that have a really cool sound. They're called Get Down Services. That's coming up next here on WFBK.
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0: That's right. 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WFBK is proud to present David Nail Down to the Studs Tour with Will Hoag and special guest Henry the Chap on Wednesday, September 30th at the Kentucky Center. 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Kyle Meredith will be with you here at 6, and he has Gene Simmons of Kiss on his show tonight. That is coming up at 6. Anything else you'd like to add, Ellen?
1: Just that I'm having so much fun sitting here with you. 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It can completely change your mood. We were all singing along to Goo Goo Dolls. It took us back to the 90s, mm-hmm. very late 90s. Yeah. 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
0: This is one of those bands that was a recent discovery, and I just really like their sound. They're called Get Down Services. Massive Champion is the name of the new album. 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

0: that closed. It's like a death ray. I expect you to die, Mr. Ben.
1: I eat nuts from a napkin.

0: Goonies are good enough. And that is Cyndi Lauper on WFPK, one of my sheroes. I saw the Goonies during the pandemic. I started watching some movies that I'd always heard about, never watched.
1: You had never seen it?
0: I had never seen it.
1: Wow.
0: No,
1: nope.
0: I loved it. I loved it.
1: Yeah, it's fun.
0: It was a blast. Also, Get Down Services before that was Stop Living, their new single on WFPK. Elenice, what a pleasure it's been having you on the air with me today.
1: Thanks for letting me do my first concert. I love when you do those.
0: Yeah.
1: People's stories are all over the place.
0: Yes, and everybody's got one.
1: Yeah.
0: Right?
1: Yeah.
0: And also thanks to Victoria Long for being our pitch producer today. Did a great job. Thank you, Victoria. And thanks to you for making your phone call or texting us a pledge or just going to our website, lpm.org, and making a pledge of any amount. It means so much to us that not only do you listen, but you become a member and that you care about, you know, our city, because it really is an investment in your listening. It's an investment in our future as we continue to have strong public media in this city. And it's all because of you. So thank you for that. I know we have another thank you, right, Ellen?
1: Yes, yeah. We want to thank sustainer Doris Jennings of Allen Park, Michigan, just outside of Detroit. Doris says, I have your station on 24/7. Wow. I love it all. I love the variety each host selects. Keep up the good work.
0: Thank you.
1: Thank you so much, Doris. That's a good reminder. 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
0: Excellent. All right. Well, we'll be turning things over to Kyle here in just a few minutes. He has Gene Simmons of Kiss on his show tonight, plus a great mix throughout the evening. This is Billy Strings, Burn the Other End on WFPK.

Sam and Dave wrap it up on WFPK. Well, stay tuned. 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

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I heard new music right there from River Shook, Jackson Browne's The Loadout, with Stay before that as well. I'm Kyle Meredith. Going to be a fun night. Going to be a heavy night. Gene Simmons of Kiss joining me here in a few. Later, Rob Halford of Judas Priest and Dave Mustaine of Megadeth also dropping by. 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My conversation with Gene Simmons on the way right now. Today's featured artist, Jesse Wells. We're playing him every single hour. He'll be playing Bourbon and Beyond. Here he is with Margo Price on FPK Louisville.

0: 91.9 WFPK. I'm Kyle Meredith. Tonight, my guest, Gene Simmons, the fire-breathing, blood-spitting, bass-playing co-founder of KISS, who turned face paint and platform boots into a billion-dollar empire of merch, music, and questionable reality shows. 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So whether it's rock anthems or branded coffins, Gene's got something for you. 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
1: Well, I think hit records is misused or abused. No, a hit record, like hit singles. You have a single, goes top 10 and all that. That spurs album sales. We were never about that because in a very real way, you'd have to, how shall I say, play the game. The song couldn't be more than 3 minutes. It had to have choruses and so on. You know, when you listen to Black Dog by Zeppelin, there's no chorus. In fact, the words Black Dog don't appear in the song at all. On the other hand, the Beatles did it all. You know, it's just the singularity that defies all logic. And they came from a pool made out of liver. Liverpool. It's like the craziest thing. And yet, likewise, and we're not the Beatles, Trump, they were unqualified. They didn't have a clue what they were doing. They just did what they wanted to do, which maybe is the secret on some level of whether something is going to work or not. Now, how well it's going to work, you have to have the right thing at the right place and the right time.

0: That's Kiss with Strutter on 91.9 WFPK. I'm Kyle Meredith. Gene Simmons, my guest tonight, as we talk about the band's career in an interview that you can catch in full when you subscribe to the Kyle Meredith With podcast.
1: Before we did the double record, Alive One, no one was releasing live records while they were recording. It's after your career. No one played Las Vegas and no one did live records. After your career was over, when the mom and dad people with the glasses and the pot bellies would go to Las Vegas. Young people didn't go to Las Vegas. And over there, you would do your greatest hits and you would put out a live record when your career was over. We were on our third album and decided to put out a double live album, completely ignoring the rules of the game, because we always thought, you know, we should have a souvenir of our live concerts, you know, like the tour book with photos, fun stuff. Because when you go to a concert, you walk out with fun stuff, messages from the guys in the band, and it helped us sort of understand where it was coming from.

0: 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I'm Kyle Mayer. Gene Simmons, my guest tonight. He's a man with a lot of opinions. 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
1: No other New York rock band ever did anything. The Ramones, who we all love, and we actually did a song for the Ramones record, was really a failed band. The New York Dolls was a failure. That means they couldn't earn a living. I think they have one gold record. And that doesn't mean we don't love them. It's just of the people, for the people, by the people. The people decide. So the Ramones get all the respect and credibility. But I think I'll take the sales. I can't pay the rent with credibility. And what is credibility except some failed musicians and failed people who become critics because they don't really want to work for a living, but they can't play instruments and have no talent. And when somebody gives you an opinion about something, needless to say, I don't hold them in high regard. Like, what's your qualification for all of a sudden being able to bend the ear of the masses? Let me tell you what I think. I don't think this movie is very good. It bears noting the biggest movies of all time that the people, we the people, loved, never won Academy Awards. Why not? We like them.

Kiss, covering the Ramones on 91.9 WFPK. I'm Kyle Meredith. Thanks to Gene Simmons for hanging out. 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

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We heard the Strokes there with When It Started. It replaced New York City Cops on the original Spider-Man soundtrack after 9/11 had happened. And the Clash before that with a song added so late in the album cycle that it wasn't even listed on the artwork. We heard Train of Vain with Annie Lennox's cover right before it. And thanks again to Gene Simmons. That full interview, WFPK.org, and the Kyle Meredith With podcast. 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Coming up, my conversation with Rob Halford. Got some Eddie Vedder and Donna's as well. 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

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My conversation with Rob Halford after some U2, Matthew Sweet, and from the Batman and Robin soundtrack right now, it's the Smashing Pumpkins. The end is the beginning is the end on 91.9 FPK.

0: 91.9 WFPK. I'm Kyle Meredith. Tonight, my guest, Rob Halford, the leather-clad, high-pitched metal god behind Judas Priest. Born in Birmingham, England, a place that also gave us Black Sabbath, Halford helped define metal's sound and aesthetic with a mix of Banshee Wails and Biker Chic. We got to talk all about his career in an interview that you can watch at WFPK.org.
1: Well, music lives with us forever. It's eternal, isn't it? I usually start my day by listening to classical music, and I'm listening to music that was written hundreds and hundreds of years ago, and I'm sure people will be banging their heads to Painkiller 500 years from now. But this is it, you know, music is timeless. John Lennon, Paul McCartney, Mick Jagger, Eric Clapton, Jack Bruce, Jimmy Page, Robert Plant, Ian Gillan, Roger Daltrey, it's endless, you know. But each of us are connected in that kind of dream of these opportunities that we have. That's what I love about rock and roll. That's what I, when I say rock and roll, I mean metal, I mean everything. When we go and see our favorite band or our favorite artist, the magic is happening before our eyes on stage. You've got all of the fantasy of a show, because in essence, music is fantasy. Music is escapism. It takes us away from the things in the world that we want to forget about.

0: Judas Priest, Breaking the Law, 91.9 WFPK. I'm Kyle Meredith. My guest tonight, Rob Halford. He joined Judas Priest in 1973, just in time to ride that twin lead guitar revolution straight into heavy metal canon. Albums like British Steel, Screaming for Vengeance, and Painkiller turned the band into genre royalty and Halford into a deity of denim and dominance. Our full interview when you subscribe to the Kyle Meredith With podcast.
1: Looking back to my early escapades at school, I used to be terrified to stand up in front of people. I would have stage fright. And in actual fact, some of those very early moments with some of my bands that I was in before I joined Judas Priest, that stage fright was tangible. It was real. You know, you feel it in your stomach and you know, you get the dry mouth and you... Again, you learn something about your abilities from those early adventures and that search of discovery that is really leading you from the musical cog. That's the thing that drives you. You've got no control, man. You've got to be in a band. I've got to sing. Give me a mic. You know, as terrifying as it might have been in those early days, it's such a compulsion, you know, it takes over you. And I think most musicians will attest to that. You can't stop it, you know, it's just an incredible career.

0: Judas Priest. You've got another thing coming on 91.9 WFPK. I'm Kyle Meredith. Rob Halford is my guest tonight as we talk about his career, some of his favorite music. He's really into the blues. Our full interview, when you subscribe to the Kyle Meredith With podcast, you can also watch it at WFPK.org.
1: Love the blues. Everything comes from the blues. Rock and roll, it all starts with the blues. What a great style of music that is, you know. Bessie Smith, Stevie Ray Vaughan, John Mayall's Blues Breakers, Gary Moore, Rory Gallagher, Floyd. A lot of Floyd stuff is based on blues structure. Yeah, Stray Cats, Status Quo, AC/DC. Man, the blues has been everywhere, hasn't it? We all feel the blues, but you can have the happy blues as well as the sad blues. And you can have all of these characters in blues, whether it's Robert Johnson, The Crossroads, you know, Old Nick and all this kind of stuff. The opportunities for stories, for some of them similar to the Priest Adventures of Fantasy, like the Sentinel or the Painkiller or any of those great characters that you've created. You can throw your lyrics wherever you want to throw them if they're connecting with...

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We heard Fontaine's DC right there, their new track, Marianne, with Biba Doobie and Tanika Tikaram. Before that, thanks again to Rob Halford of Judas Priest. 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Ticket details at KentuckyAuthorForum.com. I'm Kyle Meredith. Next hour, talking with Dave Mustaine of Megadeth. That's on the way. We'll also play brand new Tao with Tune Yards and the Linda Lindas, some Prince. And right now, our featured artist of the day, he'll play the Sunday lineup of Bourbon and Beyond. We're playing him every hour. Here's Jesse Wells and Wheel on WFPK Louisville.